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0: So here comes the kickoff. That one at the 2 yard line, fielded. And a flag in the backfield. Ryland, no, that was not Ryland Fetterman. That was MJ Green on the return.
1: So we're going to see where Green will finally land on this play.
0: And the flag is. Illegal block in the back on the receiving. So that's going to back up the return from the 22-yard line to like the probably the 17-yard line or so.
2: So
0: 11:42 to go in the first. Already 7-0 Webb City here. And now a penalty back. The Tigers all the way up to the 12-yard line in their own territory. And we'll have a whistle here, procedural violation of Sun Form. Referee's going to have a chat. Somebody lined up in the neutral zone, if I had to guess. Coach Camp would like an explanation as to what's happening here. And Cush Penetito going to be subbed out. And here we go. Shotgun set, three wide, single back right. Here's the snap. Brace looking to throw. He's going to run up the middle. Quarterback draw. Drawn up that way. He's loose. And he's going to trip over his own feet all the way up to the 20, though. Good gain there by Wesley Ray on a designed quarterback draw play. And it will be second and seven. On what was like a first and 20. So here, out wide, two back set this time. The motion man out to the wing. Here's the snap to Race. They're going to run it again with Race, and he's going to be tackled just past the first down marker at about the 24-yard line. That'll be a first down for the Tigers. Webb City wasting no time with that opening pass, getting up on the board. Webb City 1-0, Waynesville 0-1. First and 10 here. Here's the snap, handoff to Sammy Boy. And he'll be tackled just past the 25-yard line, gain of three or so. So it'll be second and about seven or so here from the Waynesville 26-yard line. They're going to go and a stacked quad, so two by two all the way down the line here. Single back set. Nickel defense, it looks like, here for the Webb City Cardinals. Hand around the right side. It was a fake handoff. I followed the runner, and the ball got loose. Waynesville recovers, but just barely, and it'll be third down. So third and three here for the Waynesville Tigers. Here's the snap. Sammy Boy drug down short of the line. And that'll bring up fourth down. So now it's going to be fourth and three from the 30. They will punt. Webb City returner back to receive the punt. I believe that is Braylon Coleman, the junior safety. Here's the snap. Little punt down to the right. It's going to land about the 40-yard line. It gets a high bounce, but not much of one. It'll end up at the Webb City 35, which is where they started their first drive. That'll be on the 36. First and 10 for the Webb City Cardinals. They're out in a wing T set of sorts. Quarterback under center, two backs about 3 yards deep, two receivers out wide. Here's the snap. Mason dishes it off on the pitch, and it is going to be ran for a first down and a little bit more there by Drake Claiborne. That's the fullback.

So it'd be a penalty there. Looks like a holding call. So it'd be first and 13, it looks like. Here's the snap. Handoff again up the middle. Stopped at the line this time, and somebody lost their helmet. Now we got flags out on the field. That was number 99 for Webb City, who I don't have on my roster here, losing his helmet. That's going to be a penalty on Webb City, which will march them back to probably about 20-ish yard line.

0: So it will be first and a ton from the 15-yard line here. Or from the 20-yard line, excuse me. First down marker at the 41, so it'll be first and 21 after two penalties in a row. Throw over to the right, overthrown. Intended target there, number 32, Austin Arft for the Webb City Cardinals. So it'll be second down and 20. They say 23 on the board, but it's, I think it's 21. I can do a little bit of math. So here comes Webb City. Dual tight end set, two men out wide, one fullback. That's a play action. Rolling around to the right. Mason throws it, and it is caught out of bounds. No catch. They're going to say it is a catch. He was a foot out of the sideline. It's going to be spotted just short. So it'll be third down here from the 39-yard line.
1: That brings it to 37 from the 39-yard line.
0: So it'll be third and seven after that reception. Trip set, rolling out to his left. Throws off his back foot. He's got a man open. It is dropped. Mason Young hit Austin Arft right in the hands, and he dropped it. So it will be fourth down and seven now for the Webb City Cardinals, and they are going to go for it, it looks like here. They're going to come out in the shotgun set. Trips right, four wide. Mason Young going to handle it himself. Dodges a tackle, takes it up the middle. He's past midfield, now past the 40. He's got MJ Green only to beat. 10-5, touchdown. 61 yards. Mason Young takes it in himself on fourth down. So Young with his second touchdown of the day, this one on the ground. 61 yards out. And the extra point. Here's the snap. There's the kick. It is up. It is good. 14-0, Webb City, with 7:03 to go here in the first quarter. The Tigers will take the kickoff here once again after the second touchdown here in the first quarter.

So here comes the kicking squad for the Webb City Cardinals. Number 47, their kicker, is Brady Wallace, 5'9", 155. He's a freshman for the Webb City Cardinals. Mason Young, senior quarterback, 6'4", 195. He's got the moves, too. Making a good run there. The vector receive is the usual suspect, Sammy Bordo Crispin, well, just Sammy Boy, and MJ Green. Here's the kick. It's a squid kick to the right side. They're going to try to recover the onside kick, and they do. The ball is still loose. It's still on the ground. And diving and getting the ball back, I believe, is Carson Mitchell. A little pooch kick over to the 40-yard line will give Waynesville the ball on their own 38-yard line.

So now first and 10 on the Tigers' own 39, going four wide. Single back. Race with the snap. Hands it off to Sammy Boy. Sammy Boy hit immediately. No, that is Blake. He stepped on the carry, not Sammy. I believe that's his first carry of the night here.

0: Second and 10 now after no gain. Brace throws over the middle. It is picked. It is in the air and down, incomplete. No defender close enough. So it'll be third and 10 now after the incompletion. Tigers made it a good chunk of the way down the field last time, but about right where they are, they have yet to get across midfield on offense. Race with a hard count. Now the snap. Looking over the left or the middle of the field here, and that might be a pass interference call. It probably should be. That defender was draped all over him like a cape. I believe that was Rylan Fetterman. So a no call on a pass interference there will bring out the punt squad once again. That defender had a hold of him the entire way, the ball over the middle. He never had a chance to catch it. Here's the punt. This one will get a better bounce at the 35, and it comes back the other direction, so at the 34. Webb City will start their drive inside their own territory, 34-yard line. And we're going to have a timeout called by the officiating crew. We'll take a quick one with them. We'll be right back in just a minute after this on KFLW 98.9 The Mix.
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0: All right, welcome back here. Officials taking a timeout. At least I believe it was the officials. I don't see any off the board over there. So they'll be first and 10 from their own 34. Webb City Cardinals. See how they come out this time. Double tight end, two backs. One man wide. Here's the handoff. Little deception. Tackled at the 35-yard line. That was Austin Arft on the carry there for about a yard. So second and 8 here, handoff up the middle. And tackled once again. Short of the line, Sean Terry on the tackle there for the Lions.
5: Third.

Third and six. Hand off up the middle again. Bounces out to the right, just short of the marker, but it'll be fourth and very close. So fourth and one from the 43 in Cardinals territory. If you're not familiar with the Webb City Cardinals, by the way, they have 16 state championships in football.

0: Here's the handoff up the middle. Tackled short. That was Tawan Hodges. So, turnover on downs here will give the Lion or the Tigers possession here at the 43-yard line in Webb City territory. First and 10 here inside Webb City territory for the first time in the ball game. They're going stats wide out four, single back. There's the little high-low running. This is a wheel route, but tackled. Trying to dish it off in the backfield and gets it to Blake Eastep, but he is tackled behind the line. Wesley Race tried to avoid the sack and almost gave a fumble up in return. So first and 10. So second and 17 after that tackle in the backfield. Here's the snap to Race. Race looking to pass under pressure. Sacked. Loss of one, now third and 18 for the Tigers. This defensive line, three-man rush right now is just too much, but they are bringing the blitz. I think they figured out that these linemen can't give him much time. And running for his life again, gets away this time. Back across midfield to the 48-yard line, but short of the first down. Wesley Race having flashbacks of last year, running for his life the second the ball touches his hands. And it is difficult to get any plays off the ground when you can't keep the end rushers out of the backfield for even a couple of seconds. So that'll have to be an adjustment made here at halftime for the Waynesville Tigers. Minute 15 on the clock here remaining in the first quarter. The snap is long, gets away, and falling on it inside their own 20. That was Mason Lentz that fell on it at the 20. So Webb City, with a minute 8 on the clock, and up by 14, is going to get the ball back on the Tigers' 19-yard line after a high snap.
1: From the Tigers' 19-yard line.
0: Seems to be going from bad to worse here in the first quarter. We're about a minute from the break here into the second quarter. Wing set. Double tight ends, one man out. There's a snap to Mason Young. Pitches it backwards, it's loose. Young will pick it up, keep moving forward, and get back to the line of scrimmage for no loss. Lucky duck. Nope, that was Drake Claiborne picking it up. Excuse me. I thought it was out of the hands of Mason Young. But it was just a bad pitch. So, second and 10 here with 36 seconds on the clock.
1: Second and 10 for the 19-yard line. I'm not
0: talking to you. Here come the Cardinals back to the line of scrimmage. They're going with a double back set again. Shift the tight end right to left. Here's the snap. Mason Young pitches it backwards. to the fullback again. Claiborne runs around the left side, tackled out of bounds. That was Rayshawn Basfield on the tackle, and he is shaken up on the tackle, but he'll get up back on the field. Excuse me, that was Isaiah Williams. I don't have my contacts in because I don't have any. They're expensive. But they're going to shift him out here. A little substitution. Now first and goal from the 5-yard line. 12 seconds on the clock after the tackle out of bounds. Webb City going to try to punch in their third touchdown of the first quarter. So Young under center. Waits and snaps. Pitch back again. Claiborne, right side. He'll get. There's going to be a flag, but he's in. So I would say that Webb City will decline the penalty and take the touchdown here. So in from 5 yards out is Claiborne. That was a face mask, and they will decline. Actually, they might take it because I think it moves them half the distance of the goal. Oh, it's going to be assessed on the kickoff. So no chance to decline there. It'll be assessed on the kickoff, so a 15-yard penalty. 4 seconds on the clock here. Now to attempt the extra point is Jacob Shaw. Nope. That is Brody Jackson. Giving him a rep here on the extra point duty. And Webb City leads 21-0 here with 4 seconds to go in the first quarter. So it will be the Tigers receiving the kickoff with a 15-yard penalty to boot. So they'll be kicking off from midfield as the Tigers will receive the kick after the extra point. And it should be the last play of the first quarter.

So here comes the kicking squad for both teams taking the field simultaneously. They will assess the 15-yard penalty. They will kick it off from the 45-yard line on the Tigers' side of midfield. So likely it will be a touchback, and they're going to do a pooch kick again. They do a squib kick. It's touched. He better fall on it, and does. 2 seconds on the clock here remaining in the first quarter. That was Tawan Hodges making a remaining in the first quarter. That was Tawan Hodges making a diving stop on that one.

0: in the shotgun, three wide, double tight end set. Race runs to the left and gets a yard, maybe two, and that will take us to the end of the first quarter. Webb City leads 21-0 here at the end of one. We'll be back with you after these messages. 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
0: Welcome back. The West City video board is nice enough to show the total yards from the first quarter. 171 total yards for the West City Cardinals and a deficit of 14 yards for the Waynesville Tigers. So second and nine to start things off here in the second quarter for the Waynesville Tigers. They are on their own 22, a gain of one on the last play of the first quarter. Race pitches this one out right to Blake Estep. He's off to the races and tackled at about the 32-yard line. And should be enough for a first down. No. It's going to be third and inches. Nope, they're going to get in the first down, so they're going to spot it at the 31 here, but it is first down. So now first and 10 from their own 31, trailing by 21, 11:50 to go here in the second quarter. They're going bunch set in the backfield. Single running back, but multiple tight ends and blockers, and that's a designed quarterback run. Wesley Race, the only one really making any progress here, and there's a flag from the sideline as he runs out of bounds at about the 38-yard line. See what the flag will be. And somebody's heated over there, so we're going to have a unsportsmanlike conduct on at least one of the teams, maybe both. I think a rather unnecessary hit on Wesley Race is the source of the animosity there over on the sidelines. So the line judge over there discussing with the referee how the penalties will be distributed. And we have a sub coming in here. Carson Mitchell being subbed out. And I believe David Lupica being subbed in. But we'll see what happens here. The referee about ready to make his call. So we should get the call here. Still a little bit of discussion, but the referee is headed this direction. Personal foul on Webb City, personal foul on Waynesville. Those penalties will offset. Going to be second down. The boys will be boys, no penalty. Or nothing that counts, I should say. Yep, second and five from the 36 here for the Tigers. Going to that bunch set again. Wesley Race trying to get a pass off. Gets hit as he throws. He's intercepted. And it is intercepted at the 45-yard line. By when he comes closer, I'll tell

Rashik Cole. Rashik? I think it's Rashik Cole getting the interception there. So Webb City will get the ball back on their own 44-yard line here after the interception. Wesley Race getting checked out over there. He got hammered as he threw. And now Coach Camp and the trainer over there checking him for a concussion, I believe, because he got hit hard. He threw off his back foot just trying to get one loose and paid for it dearly with his body. He'll get up and walk off to the sideline. Hopefully he's okay. I do not know who the backup would be with Wells out. Wells still not cleared to play. We got Levi Claybaugh listed as a quarterback, as well as Ryland Fetterman and Blake Eastep. So they're going to check out Race over there on the trainer's table. Hopefully he's okay. He's done a pretty good job today, considering that's his first interception of the year, first turnover for the Waynesville Tigers on the season, I do believe. Well, first and 10 on the 44 here. They're going to go four wide, single back set. Fullback directly behind the quarterback. They'll hand it off up the middle. And off to the races goes Claiborne. Stiff arm, and he is going to run this thing in. 5-10, touchdown. So from their own 44-yard line, 56-yard touchdown run by Claiborne. Got a hole, hit a stiff arm, and giddy up Claiborne. He took it in, now 27-0 with 11 and a half minutes left in the first quarter, or the second quarter, excuse me. This kick is up, and it is good. 28-0 for the Cardinals.

0: Here comes the kicking teams. Guess we'll get to find out if Wesley Race is okay or not. I still see him on the trainer's table over there, I believe, so we'll have a backup quarterback in here.
1: That's for the Tigers. Number two, Greg Pizza, and number six, Montavious Green.
0: So, back to receive, played Blake Estep and MJ Green. I've not seen Sammy Boy in a minute, so he may be hurt too. Wesley Race off the trainer's table with his helmet on. Looks like they may be letting him go back in. This one high and deep. It will be fielded at the 1 yard line by MJ Green, and off he goes. Trapped in at about the 20 yard line, makes the move, but he'll be tackled short of the 20. And he is hurt in the process. So he's going to limp off here. Probably would have been better off to let it bounce in the end zone for a touchback. Wesley Race is back in. Good news for the Tigers. The remaining quarterbacks on the list here are untested, as far as I'm aware.
2: So I'm like, I need you to give me a number.

0: Out will come the Tigers. Adrian Callaway out to the left. Going trips. Excuse me, they're going three wide. Extra tight end. Here's the snap. Grace hands it off. Tackled in the backfield. It was Blake Estep. He was smothered immediately. Loss of three.
1: Tackle by number
0: 6-5, Joaquin Escoto. Oh, tackle for loss there by Joaquin Escoto. So here is second and 12 here from their own 16-yard line. Tiger will come out, single back shotgun. Nope, pistol set. Trying to get off balance. Race was hurrying and he's hit again. Blake Estep taking offense to that pancake. He got the backfield, incomplete pass. Now third and 12. So now third and 12 from the 16 in their own territory. 10.5 to go here in the second quarter.
1: That brings up third down and 12 from the 16-yard line.
0: They're going to go four wide this time. Callaway out left by himself. MJ Green on the far end on the right side of Race. Drops back to pass, already running. Throws on the run and complete, but short of the first down. So it'll be fourth down and some change here. Claiborne, I believe, on the catch there. So that'll be fourth and three now from the 25 in Tiger territory. And hopefully we don't have a repeat of the last punt attempt. That high snap set them up, set the Webb City Cardinals up for their fourth touchdown. A third touchdown, excuse me. Here's the snap to Lentz. This one on target. They'll get the kickoff. It is high, but not very far, and it will go out of bounds at the third 45-yard line. And another flag thrown at the Waynesville sideline, so they may have gave up some ground over there in the process. So while it would have been at the 45-yard line, I bet it's going to be closer to the 30-yard line after this penalty. If so, unsportsmanlike conduct on Webb City this time. So it'll be a 15-yard penalty on Webb City. It happened on the Waynesville sideline, so I assumed it would probably be on a Waynesville player, but luckily it is not. So that will back them up to the 47-yard line in Cardinal territory. First and 10 from their own 47 here, instead of first and 10 from the Waynesville 43. Here's the snap, double back set, handoff up the middle, and tackled for about a 3-yard gain there. That looks like Donovan. Was that Donovan Titania with the tackle there? So it'll be second and 8 here, 2-yard gain on the carry on their own 49. Here's the snap. Mason going to take it himself here. And touched, or a first down by Mason Young all the way up to the Lanesville 39 here. Another first down for the Webb City Cardinals. 8:55 to go here in the second quarter. Carter Lee checking in here with the play. And honestly, I wouldn't be surprised if they go air it out here. So here is the snap. Under center, double back again. That one all the way up to about the 33-yard line, short of a first down, but 7 or 8 yard gain on the carry. And we have one Cardinal limping off here. That is number 65, Connor Hood. Guard for the Webb City offensive line. Second down and four from the Waynesville 33, so gain of six. Double back, or it's a flex bone. Here's the pass to the right side, and that's going to be pass interference. That's Malachi. I'm not even going to try that one. N-J-O-R-O-G-E. Malachi in Groge. The intended target, so it'll be a 15-yard. Well, it'll be more than that. So they'll probably do it from the spot, if I had to guess, which will put Webb City inside the 15, if they do it that way. Pass interference on the defense. An automatic first down, and I'm... Yeah, they're going to do it from the spot, which will put them inside the 20. So to put them at their, at the Tigers' 18-yard line. Here's the snap, run up the middle, and touchdown from 18 yards out. That was Levi Van Beclair. Van Beclair, I don't know if that's all one word. 18-yard touchdown makes it 34 to nothing here with 7:42 to go in the second quarter. This one up and through. 35-0. Webb City with 7:42 to go in the second quarter. So Tigers have received the kickoff once again here, down 35. I had a feeling this is going to be a pretty rough game. Webb City, the number 3 ranked team in Class 5 at the moment, and perennial contenders in their district, if not in the state. They've been good for a very long time, and I expected no less here. Again, if you're not familiar with the history of Webb City football, 16 state championships, and I don't even know how many appearances in the state tournament. Yeah, that's just in the last 30-ish years, 35 years. That's not all the way back to the beginning of Christendom or anything. That's just since Coach Roderick took over here and his predecessor. So here's the kickoff. Blake Eastep and MJ Green back to receive. This one a high kick. It is shallow. It is fielded at the 12 by MJ Green, and he's going to try to get some speed going before he meets any of these light blue Cardinal jerseys. And tackled just past the 35, maybe right at, they're going to spot it at the 35. So a decent return there from MJ Green. The first and 10 from their own 35 here for the Tigers. They try to get something going on offense here. They're going with a tight set here, pistol Here's the snap. And long pass down, and it's complete. 20-15-10-5. Touchdown, Lanesville. Adrian Callaway. If there is no flags, it is a touchdown. As Lanesville gets on the board, what a throw by Wesley Race. So 65-yard touchdown pass, Wesley Race to Adrian Callaway. So we'll have the extra point attempt here. Here's the kick. It is up, and it is good. 35-7. Webb City leads, but the Tigers on the board. Progress is progress. So, 7:27 remaining on the clock. In the second quarter, we'll see if the Tigers try to draw up a trick play here, maybe an onside kick or something. I doubt they will, but it's entirely possible.
1: Number 9, Braylon Coleman, and number 32, Austin Park.
0: That's Callaway's third touchdown reception of the year, I think. Race and Callaway getting on the same page finally. They did that on the whatever that play is, they did on the opening play against Willard and went in for a touchdown. Well, here is the kick. It is a deep kick. The line drive that'll bounce, and we have a whistle out. Yeah, somebody jumped off sides, it looks like. Hopefully. Yeah, that would have pinned Webb City inside their 20 if they'd let that go. Somebody just wasn't ready. And jumped off sides, and now it's going to be a 5-yard penalty. So 5 yards deeper we go. And this looks like Carter Wilkinson kicking off here instead of Mason Lentz.

0: Here's the kickoff once again. This one going to be fielded much shorter, and it's going to go out of bounds at the 18-yard line. And I would imagine that player is going to get a bit of a talking to when he gets back to the sideline, because that probably would have ended up going out of bounds and be a penalty if he hadn't touched it. But good luck for the Waynesville Tigers. That will pin the Webb City Cardinals inside their own 20 to start things off. Looks like they're going to spot at the 18. So here's the first play from scrimmage here after the kickoff. Double wing set here up the middle on the handoff and tackled at the 25-yard line. Looks like Claiborne on the carry once again. So it'll be second and three. Yep, second and three, it looks like. Made it all the way to the 25. So just short of the first down here. 6:55 on the clock here in the second, leading 35-7. This one, another handoff. This one up the middle for about maybe 3 yards. Could be a first down, and it is. So 6.5 minutes, clock ticking.
1: That is true. You've had one pass. It works.
0: So now first and 10 from their own 29 here for the Webb City Cardinals.
1: Cardinals here admitting that they can't pass the ball. They're very comfortable in front of the ground.
0: Going too wide this time. Here's the snap, handoff up the middle once again, breaking tackles and making his way all the way up to about the 43-yard line is Claiborne. No, that was not Claiborne. That was Levi Van Picler. I don't know. I'll go find out how it said sometime at halftime, because I'm sure we'll see more of him. It looks like we have a timeout, maybe. Yep, we're going to have a timeout for the officials. We'll go ahead and take one with them. They're listening to Waynesville Tigers football here on KFLW 98.9 The Mix.
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0: Welcome back. First and 10 from their own 42 for the Webb City Cardinals here. Once again in the split back set. This one not handed off. The ball's loose. Fumble. We'll see if it's going to be called down, and it is Waynesville ball. Fumble recovery by number 32. That'd be Jack Augustine getting a fumble recovery. I don't know who stripped it, but he came up with it. So, Waynesville will get a fumble. 35-7, they trail. It'd be nice to go into the half trailing by less than 28. So, Waynesville gets the ball inside Cardinal territory here. Started at the 34-yard line. First and 10. 5:42 left on the clock, so Waynesville, a chance to punch one in here. Waynesville going to the shotgun formation here, single back. Here's the snap. And Race, racing around the right side. Pass is caught. And that'll be about a 5-yard gain here. Race throwing on the run. So it'll be second about 4, probably, maybe 5. We'll find out here. Second and 4, looks like, where they're going to spot it. 5:33 on the clock after the completion. I believe that was Callaway with the catch over there on the sideline. Second and 4. They're going with the pistol set this time, extra tight end, and they're going to get him to jump. Hard count worked. And so that'll be a first down for the Tigers here as they're starting to play more with their brains than their backs, so to speak. And it'll be a first down here to move them inside the 25-yard line in Webb City territory. So with a little ingenuity and some hard-nosed football, the Tigers could punch one in here and cut the deficit before the half. They'll hand it off to Eaton. No! Play action. Complete to the left side and tackled just short of the first. That's number 15 on the reception. Tamir Williams making the catch. So it'll be second and about a yard, maybe 2, from the 14-yard line, looks like. Yep. Second and 1 from the 14. Man in motion. Here's the reverse to MJ Green. They're going for the running back pass. Little Philly special. Race catches it. And he is stopped just short. 2-yard line. So the Philly special ended up being a running back pass to Wesley Race, so reception there of about 12 yards will make it first and goal here from the 2 for the Tigers. They're going to line up in the split back shotgun once again. Here's the snap. Race will hand it off underneath and tackled immediately and suplexed into the ground, and that's going to be unnecessary roughness. I think that's going to be, is that number 96? Corbin Mitchell, just body slammed him into the turf. That was a whole suplex, German suplex, well executed. If you're a wrestling fan, you'd love to see that. If you're a football fan, you hate to see that because you know that had to hurt. And we're going to have an injury timeout here as they assess the penalty, which will be, unfortunately, at this point, not much to lose. It's just another yard closer to the goal line here. And he's still on the field. He got up, but now he's back down. So we're going to go ahead and take a break while they check him over. We'll be back with you. 4:25 to go here in the second. We'll be back with you. 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

Sorry, I forgot to turn the mic back on. Looks like he's okay. He got up on his own power and walked off, but I bet we don't see him the rest of the quarter. And they were talking about it possibly ejecting the tackler there, but I don't know if that happened or not. I'm looking for him on the sidelines over here. He's not in the game, I can tell you that. I mean, that was rough. So they're going to get the ball set here, first and goal on the 2-yard line. I have a discussion going on the far sideline between the referee and the line judge and the coach. I think Coach Camp is lobbying to have that player ejected. Can't say that I blame him. But I don't. That's not going to happen just yet. So here are the Tigers. Here's the snap. Ray pump fakes, takes off to the right. He's in trouble. Pass over the middle, intercepted at the goal line, and tackled inside the line. There's a touchdown. It was caught by Lanesville. Now we get a flag. I just want to know who caught it. Looks like MJ Green. MJ Green coming down with a touchdown. They signaled touchdown. There's a flag in the end zone in the process, so we're going to see what's going to happen here. But it very well could be 35-13. Referees discussing it here, trying to figure out what's going on. So does touchdown count or not? Personal foul. Chop block on Webb City. Touchdown, Waynesville, 35-13 before the extra point. A 15-yard penalty going to be assessed on the kickoff on the Webb City Cardinals. So about a 4-yard pass from Race to MJ Green.

0: What are we doing here? Unsportsmanlike conduct on Waynesville now, after the fact. So are they going to go for two now? They're going to single file line behind the ball. And now they'll spread out in their formation. And they are going to go for the field goal here, the extra point, rather. 35-13. Here's the kick. It is blocked. And I don't think they realize that's a live ball. Callaway never went for it. So the extra point is blocked.
1: We're going to take a break here.
0: Because Callaway could have picked that up and ran with it. And although that probably would have ended poorly for him. But it is 35-13. And with 4:09 left. Here in the first half. At halftime here, we'll have a few words from our sponsors. We'll check some scores from around the area. Many as we can get a hold of, that is. And I'll give you the scoring summary for the first half. Should go pretty well as far as getting scores, because we've had a lot of penalties here. We may be a little bit behind everybody else. Usually we're ahead of everybody else because the clock doesn't stop very often. So, 15-yard penalty still being assessed on the kickoff here. After the 15-yard penalty against the Tigers before the extra point. The 35-13, both teams have all three timeouts here to start the second half. 4 minutes and 9 seconds left here in the quarter. And here comes the kickoff.

0: playing stadium, playing a song there. We're going to mute the ambient mic. Don't want any copyright infringement. That one's going to get into the end zone for a touchback. Well, there's a foul. Offsides on Lanesville. The penalty flag going to be assessed on Lanesville. That'll back him up 5 yards. Penalties aplenty here in this ball game. So we'll try that kickoff once again. And here we go. Kickoff on the way. This one going to be fielded at about the 2 yard line. And around the left side, got a blocker in place. Tackled out of bounds at about the 27 or 28 yard line. So Webb City will start inside their own 30. First and 10 from their own 26 with 4:01 on the clock. So coming out in that split back set, too wide. Here's the snap, and there's going to be a flag. Yep, false start. Maybe offsides, but more likely a false start. It is a false start. 5 yard penalty on Webb City. We'll back them up to their own 21 yard line. 4 minutes even. Left to go here in the first half. It'll be first and 15 now. Split back set. Here's the snap. They jumped the snap a little bit, but it doesn't matter. It's dished, and that's still a live ball. They'll just touch him and down him here. And only gain of about 2 yards. Mason Young stumbled, as did the ball carrier after the pitch. So it'll be second and 14. Gain of one here. Going back to that split back set. Here's the snap, handoff up the middle. And that one brought up to the 30. Claiborne on the carry once again here. That'll be third and about 36, 37, somewhere in that region. Third and seven, it looks like. Here's the snap again. Young keeping it himself, and he's going to get tackled for a loss. Nothing doing on that play. Lost his towel in the process. So now it'll be fourth and five from the Webb City 31, and they're going to go for it here. No, they're going to send the punting unit out on the field. And the offensive skill player is not happy about it. Colton Rickman going to punt. He's got to get his reps in, too. Here's a low snap. Here's the punt. End over end. It's going to bounce at about the 30 or the 43-yard line. It bounces backwards, ends up at the 47-yard line before Webb City can get a hold of it. But Waynesville starting decent territory here, 3 yards short of midfield in their own territory. The Waynesville with 2:53 on the clock and all three timeouts will have a chance here to cut into this deficit a little bit more if they can get the ball across the goal line again. Three-man rush ready to go over here for the Webb City Cardinals. Looks like Blake Estep back in, so that German suplex tackle didn't seem to affect him too much, other than just knocking the wind out of him. Brace takes a snap. He's got time this time. He's going to have to run. and he's going to get tackled out of bounds into his teammates. And that's going to be a tackle for a loss. He probably should have let that one go out of the sideline once he broke loose of the pocket. Race only a sophomore, so still learning here. And in the heat of the moment, it's not easy to make that decision if you think somebody's going to get open. You just want to get yards. So now second and 14 from their own 42. Here's the snap. Race has enough time here. Hits a little crossing route. And up, back up the middle all the way across midfield for a first down. That is Damon Lupica. So to the Tiger 49, they're going on a hurry-up offense here. Oh, it was not a first down, third and five, excuse me. So third and five from their own 49. Probably going to go to a hard count. Here's the snap. Race in trouble. Rolls out to his left. He is tackled in the backfield. And that's going to bring it fourth down and then some. And Race, slow to get up here. That was a clean tackle for the most part. And we're going to have a timeout called by Webb City. We'll take one with them here real quick. We'll be right back with you. 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
0: All right, welcome back here. 2:15 on the clock. 4th and 11, Tigers to punt after the Webb City timeout. They're going to switch out gunners and blockers here. They may be up to some trickery. There's motion and a high snap again. Lent's going to have to kick it. Taking it as far out as he possibly can and punting it out of bounds at the 22 in Webb City territory. Given how that play broke down, that's about as good as you could hope for. So it'll be 1st and 10 from about their own 22-yard line for the Webb City Cardinals. 2:08 left on the clock here in the second quarter. Plenty of time for this offense to score again if they have a mind to. The Waynesville going to have to dig deep here on defense. Webb City coming out in a single-back shotgun set now. They're going to go to the 2-minute drill. Here's the snap and the pitch left. Around the left side and out of bounds on the carry, but enough for a first down and then some. Stops the clock with 2:01 on the clock. Claiborne with the pitch and carry. Yep, they are going to the 2-minute drill. No huddle here. Second down and one from their own 41. Here's the snap. Young on the draw. Up the left side. Slips the tackle. Slows him down just enough, and he is finally tackled. And they're going to mark it down at the 46-yard line in Waynesville territory. Four wide once again here. Minute 48 and counting. 1st and 10 from the Waynesville 46. There's a pass over to the left side. Complete. I believe that is to Carter Lee again over there on the left sideline. Going to be 2nd and 4, 2nd and 5. Minute 22 on the clock. Here's a snap. Young rolls out to his right. Deep pass. Dropped. Number 13, Dimitri. What is with these last names? N-Z-E-N-T-U-V. So Dimitri overran the pass by just a little bit, hit his fingertips, and hit the turf incomplete. We'll make it 3rd and 5 with 1:15 on the clock here. For the Webb City Cardinals on the Waynesville 41-yard line. And somebody in the secondary injured in the process over there. I'd tell you who it is, but I can't see their jersey when they're laying down. 1:15 to go here. Hopefully nothing important hurt. This defense already short one guy. Well, offense and defense, truthfully. Already short one man, Isaiah Williams. I believe is out for the game. No, Anthony Davis is who's out. Excuse me. So Anthony Davis with a more than likely a high ankle sprain. And now Jamalachi Williams limping his way off the field over there on the sideline. He's had both of his knees worked on. He's wearing those braces there and been having a hard time with them. Talked to his family the other day, and he's good to go. He's just getting in the swing of having to wear those braces. And those knees might not quite be back to 100%. Jamalachi is a pretty big kid. 5'10", probably shade over 300. So now 3rd and 5. Young with a hard count. Finally snaps it. Pitch to Claiborne. Claiborne got room to run all the way up to the 30. It's going to be a first down and a lot more. So it'll be first down and 10 on about the Waynesville 30. Maybe the 29. They're going to spot at 31. So he went out a step before he actually got out. So now 1st and 10 again. Young takes a snap, looking to pass this time. In the backfield, some pressure. Young just going to run it himself here. He's got some blockers up front. Weaves through, touchdown. From 31 yards out, Mason Young. His 3rd touchdown of the night.
3: Mason Young right there with the 3rd official touchdown.
0: So that'll make it 41-13 here with 58 seconds to go here in the second quarter. Webb City going for the extra point to make it 42-13. Here's the snap. There's the kick. It is up, and it is good. 42-13 with under a minute to go in the second quarter. Tiger will have one last chance to get points on the board before we head to half. Tigers still have all 3 timeouts. So they could, with a good return and intelligent use of the timeouts they have remaining, they could at least get down into field goal range if they wanted to. But they got to get it down there first. Overall, we'll talk a little bit about last week while we wait. A loss in the opening game of the season to Willard. But they played well. They played with enthusiasm and execution, which is something we haven't seen in quite a while out of some of these boys on the Waynesville squad. The new kids that we do have seem to be playing with some heart. And if you'll remember a couple of years ago under Coach Barkley, they did play with heart, but just didn't always factor in. It wasn't always enough, but it was good to see the boys play with execution and enthusiasm again. And they haven't given up here this week. They're still playing hard every down. And despite trailing 42-13 right now, they're playing like they're only down a score. And I'm glad to see that. So these Tigers got some fight in them. MJ Green, definitely a competitor. He's back to receive the kick here. And with the speed he's got, he's always a threat to take one to the house. Maybe not against this Webb City special teams unit, but against most teams, he's definitely a threat. Here's the snap. There's the kick. It is going to be out of the back of the end zone for a touchback. Heck of a good kick there by Web City Specialist. I think that one is 47 again. That is Brady Wallace. He's a freshman. He's 5'9", 155. But he kicks like a mule. Kicks that one out of the end zone with relative ease. Looked pretty smooth. So the Tigers will start on their own 20-yard line with 58 seconds here in the half. So they'll come out, single back. They're going to go pistol set here, it looks like. Pistol hybrid, I guess you could call it. Here's the snap. It gets away. And that was a direct snap to Mason Lentz, who's in there at running back, or quarterback, either one. And that one gets away from him. So Wesley Ray's not in the game at the moment. MJ Green and Mason Lentz going to be command of the backfield for the time being. And that was a 11-yard loss on that little mishap. So now pinned inside their own 10-yard line with 20 seconds on the clock. They'll have to snap it at least one more time. There's 10 seconds on the play clock. Here's a snap to Lentz. He's going to pitch it to the right side. Blake Estep going to take off with it. He's got some room. And motoring past the Web City Cardinals up to about midfield, and he'll run out after the clock runs out. And that'll be the end of the first half here. 42-13 at the end of one. We're going to go hear from our sponsors, and we'll be back in about 4 minutes or so with some scores from around the area and a scoring summary from the first half of this game. 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
1: Welcome back. Halftime here. It is 42-13 Webb City Cardinals at the moment at the half. Honestly, Waynesville has played pretty good. It's just Webb City's too good. They have a lot of size, a lot of athletes, and a lot of boys that have played together since elementary school or longer. So they are just a good ball team. They're currently ranked number 3 in the Class 5 rankings in Missouri. So they are a very, very good team on top of it. Considering all that, Waynesville has played pretty well here in the first half. However, on the first play of the game, it was Mason Young, a 65-yard touchdown pass to Carter Lee, senior wide receiver, 65 yards to the house. Young also has a 61-yard touchdown run, a 31-yard touchdown run, and we'll see. That's it for him. And then Claiborne has a 5-yard touchdown run. Wesley Race has thrown one interception today to see if I can get this name right. Rashik Cole. Claiborne with a 56-yard touchdown run. Levi Van... I still can't say that last name. I'll find out. He ran one in from 18 yards. And then as far as the Waynesville Tigers, Race threw a 4-yard touchdown pass to Callaway, and then a 4-yard touchdown pass to MJ Green, and then Race to Callaway also for 65 yards. So bright spot there. Jack Augustine has a fumble recovery for the Waynesville defense here. And it's been a rough game, but like I said, Tigers have played well. It's nice to see them with a little bit of excitement. They're executing the plays better than they have over the last couple years. But they seem to be engaged and enthused, and it's made a big difference in how they play. And despite the fact that they are down 42-13, I believe they're giving their solid best out here against this very experienced, very big team of Webb City. So let's see if we can get you some scores from around the area here. If you do not want to wait on me to get those scores, you can get mostsportszone.com, or you can get the Most Sports Zone app anytime. You don't have to wait on me to get those. We cover Bolivar, Camdenton, Eldon, Eugene, Osage, Rolla, Stover, Tipton, Versailles, Warrensburg, and Waynesville. It is 20-10 at the half. Bolivar over Harrisonville. Camden beating Jeff City by a touchdown, 28-21 at the half. Moberly over Osage, 34-21 at the half. Versailles 6-0 over Eldon at the half. Warrensburg 22-7 over Excelsior Springs at the end of the second quarter there. And then see if we can find anything on this one. So Lamar and Seneca tied at 6. Nixa and Joplin. Nixa leading 23-14 start of the third quarter. Republic beating Kickapoo 35-3 at the half. Stratford over Adrian 10-7. Cassville over Aurora 31-0 at the half. Carthage beating Lebanon 35-12. Logan Rogersville shutting out Ava 28-0, which is surprising because Ava's very good. Ozark beating Willard 34-6 in the second quarter. Mountain Grove and West Plains tied at 14. Bear Grove, who upset Mountain Grove last week, beating Hillcrest 33-6. Neosho beating Glendale 13-0 in the second quarter. Nevada over Carl Junction by 3 points at the half. East Newton shutting out Mack County 28-0.

0: And Springfield Catholic and Houston tied at 7 at the half. And Branson beating Rolla 28-14 at the half. And that's about all we've got for score updates at the moment. So we'll take us another break or so here, and we'll come back with you in just a minute. After this, you're listening to Waynesville Tigers football on KFLW 98.9 The Mix.
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4: All right, so we got a little over 8 minutes to go here until the start of the second half. Web City nice enough to keep stats during the game and print it out for us. So I can give you some exact stats here. I wish more schools did that. That'd be great. So your head-to-head comparison, 42-13 the score, 12 first downs for Webb, 6 for Waynesville. 12 net rushing yards on 17 carries for the Waynesville Tigers. 24 carries, 270 yards on the ground for the Webb City Cardinals in the first half. 113 passing yards for Wesley Grace. 101 for Wesley, 12 for MJ. The 113 total, just 89 passing yards for the Webb City Cardinals, 65 of those coming on the first touchdown of the day. One interception only, and that is an interception thrown by Wesley Race. Let's see, 29 total offensive plays, 125 yards for the Waynesville Tigers, 30 offensive plays, 359 yards for the Webb City Cardinals. Waynesville winning the kickoff battle. They've got 5 returns for 50 yards, average of 10 yards each. Possession time, Waynesville's also got the advantage. 12 minutes, 59 seconds. Only 2 penalties for 20 yards for the Tigers. 5 penalties for 27 yards for the Webb City Cardinals. Drake Claiborne with 132 yards, 2 touchdowns for the Webb City Cardinals. Mason Young, 5 carries for 119 yards. He's averaging 23.8 a carry. And Levi Van Biesler, I found out how to say that during the break here, 2 touches for 24 yards, 1 touchdown. So there you go. Tackle leaders, Sean Terry with 3. Tawan Hodges with 3. Tamir Williams with 3. Braden Horton with 2 for the Webb City Cardinals. You got Ethan Keller with 5, Cooper Ray, Cooper Tingle, and Dante Mills each with 3. That is your scoring or your stat summary here for the first half. We got a tick over 5 minutes left, so we'll take about a 4-minute break and come back with you just before the start of the second half. We'll be back with you. 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
4: All right, just under a minute till we get the second half kickoff. If they don't put any more time up on the clock, which I suspect they might because both teams getting their post-halftime warm-ups in. Nobody headed towards the sideline yet with just 35 seconds on the clock. Next week's game is going to be home versus Neosho, if I'm not mistaken. Should be a decent game there. Neosho pretty solid as well, but Waynesville putting up enough of a fight that they could make a game of it against Neosho. Webb City, unfortunately, is probably not the toughest team Waynesville is going to see this year. Knicks are still just as good as they were last year, picking up where they left off. But Ozark pretty good again this year. They've beaten Willard right now pretty handily. And, of course, most of the other schools in the COC are dominant everywhere else except the COC, including Carthage. But I don't think we see Carthage this year. So for the rest of the season here, we'll get you the schedule. Yep, they added two more minutes onto the clock here, so I'll just, you guys can just listen to the sound of my beautiful voice as I ramble about the Waynesville schedule here. My face may not be pretty, but I hear my voice is. But I guess that's all a matter of opinion. And for some reason, the schedule's not wanting to pull up here. Yep, it's not wanting to cooperate. But I do know Neosho next week, I believe, Joplin the week after that, so we'll be back down here. We'll just be about 8 miles the other way, if that, as we go take on the Joplin Eagles for the first time in quite a while. Eagles, formerly a member of the Ozark Conference, along with the Waynesville Tigers at one point. So that Joplin, not the powerhouse they once were, but still a formidable team in their own right. There we go. So next week at home versus Neosho. Joplin the week after, Glendale at Glendale on the 25th. Home versus Ozark on the 2nd of October. Then we're at Nixa, at Kickapoo, and we will finish out the regular season at home versus Lebanon. Class 6, District 5 this year is the assignment. Nixa, Joplin, Kickapoo, Waynesville, Ozark in that, which means the number one overall seed will have a bye week, which more than likely I would say is going to be Nixa. Joplin is 1-0 with a win last week. I believe they beat Kickapoo, but they beat Kickapoo 14-10, so not a dominant game by the Joplin Eagles. But coach over there at Joplin has got a good record as an overall. It'd be Coach Jasper, I believe, is still there. And here we go with the kickoff as we get ready for the second half here. See which starters got patched up over the halftime. Waiting on the official to get in position here. And there comes the line judge and the referee. And we should be just about ready to go here. 12 minutes on the clock. There's the ball. Here's the whistle. And we are ready to go with the second half. And there's the kick. It is deep. It will be fielded by MJ Green at about the 13-yard line. Nope, 7-yard line. And are up the sideline into about the 30 or 31-yard line in Waynesville territory. So they'll start off pretty well here to begin the second half. Nice return by MJ Green. Looks to me like Mason Lentz in at quarterback here. Wesley Ray on the sideline with his helmet off. Probably finished for the game here if I had to guess. It'll be Mason Lentz and Blake Estep in the backfield. They're going to go four wide, single back set shotgun. Three-man rush up front. Lentz going to take the run here and get about 4 yards or so. So it'll be second down, and we're going to spot it at the 33. It'll be about second and 7 here. To the line of scrimmage we go. Going to go tight set here out of the shotgun. One man out right, MJ Green. They're going bunch left. Direct snap to Lentz. And this one ran for about another yard, maybe two. And no turbo clock yet here, as Waynesville only trails by 29. You got to have 35 or more for the running clock, and that's only in the fourth quarter. The Waynesville with a score here could stave that off and get to play the full ball game here. Lentz relaying the play call here. Third and 8 now from the 32, off of 1 on the carry. 4 wide. Here's the snap. Lentz looking to throw up over the middle. Plenty of air underneath it. And now we're going to have a pass interference call. Adrian Callaway doing a good job there getting turned around towards the ball. And that's going to be a pass interference on Rasheed Cole, who had that interception earlier in the game for the City, Webb City Cardinals. So Tigers going to get a first down at about the, if they do it from the spot, they're not. They're going to do it from line of scrimmage. So it's going to be a first down up at Waynesville at their own 47-yard line, first and 10. If they'd have done it from the spot, they would have been about the Webb City 35. 4 wide again, single back set. MJ Green, and I think that's Callaway over here on the right side. Do a little high-low stack action. Hand off underneath the Blake Estep. Up the left side, he's got a seam. He's still on the run. 15, 10, 5, touchdown, Blake Estep, 47 yards. No flags in the backfield so far. So Blake Estep scores from 47 yards to make it 42-19 here. He broke 2 tackles on the way up the sideline, and once he got free of that second tackle, he was off to the races. MJ Green in the hold for the extra point here. There's the snap. Here's the hold. The kick is low, but it is through the uprights. No, it is not. It looked like it squeaked over the crossbar there, but apparently it went underneath. No good there. 42-19, second missed extra point today. One was blocked, actually, and the other one missed. So now trailing by just 23, are the Waynesville Tigers putting up a good fight here? Coach Camp has got them playing to their strengths and running on all cylinders here. So Webb City will get the kickoff after the touchdown. 10:08 on the clock in the third. And at the very least, this is keeping Webb City from putting in their second string early on. Forces these starters to stay out here a little longer. Trying to get our special teams together. We're going to send a different gunner out there. This is going to be Ethan Keller, linebacker. He's back there to block for the returners. Austin Arft again, and I think that is Braylon Coleman. And kicking off this time, is that number 92? 82. Okay. That is Carter Wilkinson going to kick off here. Mason Linson at quarterback. So he may not be doing any kicking here before too long. And here's the kickoff. It is a little high but deep. Fielded at the 6-yard line. And up the middle he goes. Tackled just past the 25, maybe the 27-yard line. And he hit the ground pretty hard on his back. Might have knocked the wind out of him. And looks like Juan Hodges, I think he might have just dislocated his shoulder there the way he's running off the sideline holding his arm. Hopefully not. Maybe just jammed his wrist or something, but the way he's holding that right arm looks like he might have dislocated his shoulder just a little bit. Webb City back out in a split set, first and 10 from their own 27. That was the whistle. Here's the snap. Handoff up the middle. And pushing ahead for a first down on that carry. Claiborne once again. So first and 10 now from the 37. Claiborne with 132 yards in the first half. Add to that total here. Here's the snap. Hand off up the middle again. Same play. 7 or 8 yard carry now this time. 9.5 minutes on the clock. Here in third. A couple of subs in here. 13 and 17. That's Dimitri. They didn't know how to pronounce that one either. And Pearson Jones. And it receiver. Here's split back again. Same play up the middle. Claiborne breaks loose this time, but is tackled from behind at the Waynesville 45-yard line for another first down. So into Waynesville territory. 9 minutes on the clock here. Webb City probably just trying to run as much clock as they can here. Plenty of cushion. Unlikely that they'll give up that many points here in the second half, but now a fake, a deep pass down the left side. It is caught up the sideline, tackled just shy. Big reception there by Colton Rickman. So about a 44-yard pass. Sets up Webb City here in the red zone. And a good tackle on the sideline there to save the touchdown for the time being. Now they got to try to make a goal line stand here on defense. Split back set once again. And quarterback keeper. And Mason Young will take it in again. No, it wasn't Mason Young. They direct snap to Claiborne. Claiborne ran it in. I thought it was Mason Young, but no, they direct snapped it to Claiborne. So Claiborne in from 2 yards out. Now 48-19. So there we go for the extra point. It is up, and it is very good. That thing would have been good from 40 yards. And it is now 49-19, 30-point lead for the Cardinals. Did you see that 30-pointer? The 30-point buck? 30-point lead. With 8:12 to go here in the third quarter.

0: So 8:12 here on the clock in the third. No, that was Levi Van Biefler on the carry, I'm told. LVB with his second touchdown of the night. That one from 2 yards. 5 plays, 73 yards on that drive. B-E-C-E-L-A-E-R-E is apparently pronounced Van Biefler. So that's what they told me during the halftime break. I told you I'd go find out. And here is the kickoff. And this one kicked deep and out of the end zone for a touchback. And Waynesville take over on offense on their own 20. This drive. Eight-12 to go here in the third. And Waynesville just doing their best to stay out of turbo clock territory here. 35 or more. In the fourth quarter, that is. Ends up being turbo clock. Mercy clock, if you will. But we are not there yet. They're going to go high-lows again here on the outside. See if they actually throw it this time. Here's a snap. Lance is going to throw it. He's got Callaway downfield. Callaway! Oh! He caught it, but it was knocked out of his hands by the DB. Tracked it all the way. Not a lot of juice on that throw, and now we have a Tiger down about the 30-yard line. That looks like Levi Claybaugh over there, down with a lower leg injury. Could just be a foot cramp. They're going to start keeping pickle juice in a cooler on the sidelines over there for all these leg cramps we've had over the last 2 weeks. .05 on the clock. Going to be second and 10 from the Tigers 20 again. Working on that leg there. Trying to get him loosened up enough to get back in, but they may just have to sub him out for one series or so. They're going to get him up here. He's going to hobble off. That is actually David Lupica, number 19. From this far away, 18 and 19 look pretty close to the same in these jerseys. I have to find me another pair of binoculars. So here we go. Second and 10 from the 20. There's the snap to Lentz. Runs towards his left, a bubble screen. Nice move by MJ Green to get past the line of scrimmage, but they only get about a yard. So I'm pretty sure it was MJ. It was. But now it'll be third and 8, probably. Yep, third and 8. For the Tigers on their own 22. See what they got in the old bag of tricks here to get this first down. And it looks like it's the bag of tricks because there's a player over there who doesn't know where he's supposed to be. And we're going to have a timeout called. They were a little confused about the play call. So if they take a timeout, we'll take one with them. 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
0: Right out of the timeout here. 7:19 to go here in the third. Third down and 8 from their own 22. Tigers had to burn a timeout. They were not sure of the play call. Now we're going to be four wide, single back, shotgun set. Lentz, here's the snap, and we have a flag. That is Colton Curtis, the center, ended up on the turf there. And I believe that's going to be a penalty on Waynesville. It is third and 8 now. No, third and 18 after the false start. Third and 13 after the false start. Here's the snap to Lance. He is in immediate trouble. Tries to get rid of it and intercepted. And this might be a pick six. And it is. It's a pick six by Barrick Hoffman. As Lance was under pressure immediately. And a pick six makes it 55-19. And the rich keep getting richer. That was a defensive touchdown under their belt. And another player down on the side, or on the field here for the Waynesville Tigers. MJ Green trying to tend to his teammate. The trainer said, get over there. He'll trot off down to the sidelines. Webb City's trainer over there as well. And they'll get the football thrown back in from the crowd back there after it was spiked into oblivion. Off to the defensive touchdown from Barrick Hoffman. He's a senior. Listed as a linebacker and a running back, so that explains the bobbing and weaving through the offensive players of the Waynesville Tigers. So, I'm not sure if this one is another leg cramp or if this is a ankle injury. They're taking a little bit extra time on here to check him out. Looks like could be a sprained ankle or something. I don't know who it is because by the time I realized they were down, everybody was still around them. I couldn't tell who was going down here. .706 on the clock, 55-19. Be sure to check out all the area scores on mostsportszone.com or download the Most Sports Zone app. We cover several area teams, including Rolla, Canton, Osage, and Versailles, Bolivar. Lots and lots of teams on that list. And that will be David Lupica finally getting up. He's going to be helped off by the trainer, so he's got a sprained ankle or something going on there. So hopefully nothing serious. So the extra point attempt.
5: You know, you can watch Waynesville East football on monthly sports starting not this week, but next week.
0: So it'll be the extra point attempt here to make it 56-19, 7:06 to go here in the third.
5: This sport helped out here with this Tiger football family. The kick from Webb is here to be good.
0: And that one is good 56-19 now, so that will be that 35-point threshold we were speaking about earlier. But that does not matter until the fourth quarter. Tigers with a chance to put up another score here and stave that off. I don't remember how many games last year ended in the mercy clock, but I'm hoping we have much fewer of those this time. 7:06 here to go in the third, as the Tigers will receive the kickoff.

0: So there goes the kicking team. Lanesville taking their time putting the kicking or the receiving team out there, so the special teams will finally take the field here. We're all getting a bit of a pep talk over there, it seems. So I only know that 56-19, here's the kickoff. And it is a onside kick and left on. Tigers will retain possession here. That was Ladarius Adams jumping on it for the Tigers. Jammed a finger or something on the way through there, but did end up with the ball, so the Tigers will start on their own 47-yard line here. Good field position after the failed onside kick attempt. Six and a half minutes on the clock. Clock has been running this whole time. But I thought Mercy clock didn't kick in until the fourth quarter. So that will be a running clock from here on out, unless the Tigers can score. Here's the snap. Hand off to Estep around the left side. Same play he broke for a touchdown on, and he's going to take this one away. 20, 15, 10, 5. Touchdown again. And no hold. So 52-yard touchdown there for Blake Estep, and there is a flag holding. It'll get called back. So, instead of a 52-yard touchdown, it's going to be called back 10 yards instead. But we have an official's timeout while we wait and they hydrate. Let's hear from our sponsors. 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
4: back to the game.
0: Well, after the officials timeout, it'll be first and 10 on the 40 after the holding call backs them up. So here's the big set. Pass to the right side is going to be intercepted again at the 15-yard line. And he goes to the ground, this time intercepted by 26, Braden McMullen, a safety. That is the second interception of the quarter, thrown by Mason Lynch. In backup duty here for Wesley Reyes, who, if I had to guess, likely has either a concussion or a sprained leg or sprained ankle or something. He's been hit several times tonight. Several have been hard hits. So here's the split back set. First and down from their own, first and 10. From their own 18, handoff up the middle, pulled back, and wide open field in front of him. 45-40, chased down from the back and making the tackle. Finally, that was number six, Paxton Parrish, on the carry, which would be the backup quarterback. The tackle made by Tristan Guidry. So it appears that the starters have been pulled by the Webb City Cardinals. So, yep, we've got two different running backs now. That'd be Levi Van Beesler. They're going to throw on this one over to the right side, and it is incomplete. Intended to the right side. That would have been a touchdown all day if it had been complete. So let's see. Barrick Hoffman and Levi Van Beesler in the backfield here. 4 at the moment. Is Paxton Parrish. 2nd and 10 now from the Waynesville 29 after that big run by Parrish. And this one a little shorter. Parrish on the carry again, this time about a 4 or 5 yard gain. There's a flag down on the field. Might be holding on Webb City as we tick under 3:05 here in the third quarter. Yeah, they're going to back up Webb City here. It's going to be at least a 10-yard penalty for holding. Oh, wait a minute. It's on Waynesville. Offsides on Waynesville. So it's going to be 2nd and 5. So, as we click under 3 minutes here, 2nd and 5, that pitch gets away, tackled for a loss in the backfield. That'd be Tawan Hodges on the tackle there. That'll be 3rd and 11 from the 30-yard line in Waynesville territory. Second string in here now for the Webb City Cardinals. So here we go to the line of scrimmage, split back set. There's the snap to Parrish. He'll dish it over to Levi Van Beesler, who's going to power almost to a first down. He'll be just short of it. It'll be 4th and a couple. 4th and 3. Going to be spotted at the 21-yard line, 22-yard line. So it's going to be 4th and 3. And I honestly wouldn't be surprised to see him send out the field goal unit here, and it looks like that's what they're going to do. That's a good move because, well, the freshman kicker, you want to see what he can do. And no better situation to do it now than when it doesn't really affect the outcome of the game for the Webb City side anyhow. And now we're going to have a timeout called by Webb City. We'll take one with a 1:16 to go here in the third quarter. We'll be back with you in just a moment. After this, you're listening to Waynesville Tigers football on KFLW 98.9. 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
0: All right, here we go. This is about a 39-yard field goal attempt. It is up, and it is wide left. No good. And that'll turn the ball over. As Waynesville will take over on their own 22 here, first and 10. So, Waynesville going to come in on their own 22 here. No, on their own 20? I guess that counts as a touchback. Shouldn't. 30 seconds left in the quarter. Waynesville to the line. On bunch right. Single man out left. Here's the snap. Hand off to Eastep. Going to try for a third. Long run, and he will not. Tackled out of bounds. Maybe a couple of yards at best on that carry. And that will be the end of the third quarter. We'll be back with you at the start of the fourth quarter here in just a bit. After this, you're listening to Waynesville Tigers football on KFLW 98.9 The Mix, St. Robert.

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4: All right, we head to the fourth quarter here. It'll be second and, I don't know, they haven't spotted the ball again yet. Looks like second and one, maybe. Or second and nine, 1 yard gain on that last carry. So second and nine here. As soon as the ball snaps, the clock will continue running unless Waynesville can punch one into the end zone here. Tigers banged up here in the second half. Here's the snap. Handoff to Blake Eastep once again. Tries to dodge in the backfield, cost him a yard or two, and he will take two Cardinals out of bounds with him on that carry. So that'll be third and probably third and nine. He lost a yard. Just wanted to get his licks in on the linebackers, I guess. 11 and a half on the clock here. Third and eight. MJ Green, Carson Mitchell out to the left. Mitchell going to go around to the other side. They're going to go bunch right. And now we're going to have a timeout called by Waynesville. That'll be their second. We'll go ahead and take one. Along with them, you're listening to Waynesville Tigers football here on KFLW 98.9 The Mix.
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4: All right. Third and eight on their own 22. Here's the snap. It's low. Lentz is in trouble, and he's going to be sacked in the backfield. They pushed him to the ground but didn't drive him into the dirt, so good sportsmanship there by the end rusher not to try to end his night. So now it'll be 4th and 23, and somebody's coming in to, it's Mason Lentz coming back in to punt here. Here's the snap, right at his face. He'll get it just barely out of the end zone, waited too long. It's going to get a good bounce, though, and end up just past half field, or midfield. So it'll be on the Web City 46 or 7 there.

gained. That is Barrett Hoffman on the carry. Now we got another Tiger down on the field after the play. His teammates look very concerned there. He's holding his hamstring and his knee here, so he may have gotten slung down by the leg. We'll take an injury timeout there. The clock will stop for that. Two timeouts left for the Webb City Cardinals. It'll be 2nd and 8 from their own 49 when we resume play. So next week at home versus Neosho, this week, or the week after next, we will be back down this area for the Joplin Eagles game. It's all Tigers and Birds in this conference. Aside from Neosho, they are the Wildcats. And, of course, Lebanon, the Yellow Jackets. Over there, Lebanon getting handled by Republic earlier when we checked on the scores. We'll have a couple of those scores after this game is over, if we have any. We were running ahead of half of them and behind the others. So we'll see what we got going on there. All of the medical staff on the field that's available is over there checking out. Is that number 14 or 16? That is 14, so that would be Sean Terry. That'd be a big, big devastating blow to this defense if Terry can't resume play. Terry had 3 tackles at half, all unassisted. So here we go, 2nd and 8 on their own 49. Handoff up the middle to the fullback. And breaking loose around the right side, there's a flag on the play. And this carry all the way into the end zone, but it's going to get called back. That was Barrett Hoffman from 51 yards, but there is a flag down, and it's probably going to be a hold call on Webb City. It is, so it'll get called back. So I'll take it from 2nd and 8 to 2nd and 18 and put Webb City on their own 39-yard line. No, yeah, it is from the spot. So it'll be 2nd and 8 looks like from the 49-yard line. In Waynesville territory, 48-yard line is where they got it spotted. Oh, it's going to be third and 5, a loss of down. That's my apology there. The 3rd and 5 here, they show rush. Handed out. That's number 29, I believe, for Webb City on the carry. He gets all the way up inside the 35, or the 25. That was Judah Ackerman, sophomore. He's listed as a corner. But he is a running back in this case. No? I think that was number 28. Either way. Now 1st and 10 from the Waynesville 23. Split back set. Harris takes the snap, hands it off up the middle. And see, that'll be down at about the 15-yard line, and another Tiger injured on the play. But he's going to get up and walk off on his own power. Carson Mitchell got his helmet knocked off. I think it just rung his bell a touch. Subbing in for him. Going to be number 74, Javion Stevens. 7:05 here on the clock in the fourth and counting. Here's the snap, 2nd and 1. Up the middle it goes and tackled out of bounds inside the 5. And that was
We'll see.

number 18 there. That is Micah, can't pronounce his last name. Androsha, I think, is what they said. So now first and goal from the 4-yard line. Split back set again. Two out wide to the right. Paxton Parrish under center. Takes a snap. Hands it off. And touchdown. And I think that was Ackerman again. And Tiger down at the goal line. Got the wind knocked out of him. That was Jeremiah Morphew making the tackle at the goal line and getting the wind knocked out of him in the process. So it's now 62-19. This kick is up and good, 63-19. 6:13 to go here in the ball game. So it'll be the Tigers receiving the kick here once again. 4-yard touchdown there by Judah Ackerman for the Webb City Cardinals, getting his name on the record tonight.

So 6:13 to go here in the fourth quarter. 63-19 the score. And out comes the special teams for Webb City. And here comes special teams for the Waynesville Tigers. MJ Green still back there to return. Waynesville not pulling their starters here in what most would consider garbage time. But as the starters, the more reps you get, the better off you are. And here is the kick. It's going to sail deep. It'll be caught at about the 3-yard line. MJ Green on the return here. Stiff arms or defender gets loose, still on his feet, gets up past the 25-yard line. And we have a Tiger that's looks like he was knocked out cold. He was laying there on his belly for a second. And, yep. They're going to check him out.

0: see who is hurt down here. 5:53 remains on the clock. Whoever it was got their bell rung real good, because most players don't just lay their face down till somebody comes and turns them over. Both teams to their sidelines taking a knee here. And we're going to go ahead and take a quick break while they get this player up and around. We'll let you know who it is when we return here. 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
0: So, still checking out the players on the turf here are the Tigers. And the West City training staff has made their way over there as well, which tells me it's probably rather serious, whatever's wrong with him. I don't see the ambulance crew headed this way yet, but that doesn't mean they won't be. Player down that long without even attempting to get him up doesn't seem like good news. So we're going to go ahead and take an extended break while they tend to him. 5:53 left here in the fourth quarter. While they get him patched up and either up and off the field or carted away. But we're going to take an extended break until they have done one of the two. And we'll be back with you after this on KFLW 98.9 The Mix.
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2: All right, so Carson Mitchell is who it was. And they just set him up, got him up on his feet, but he was assisted off the field by three coaches and the trainer. So he may wake up sometime Sunday morning and remember what happened, but probably not today. Looked to me like, I don't know if he just hit somebody that hard or somebody blindsided him and got him that hard, but one way or the other, he is injured and not just hurt. Hopefully nothing serious. Hopefully nothing season ending for Carson Mitchell. Not only is he a good kid, but he's a heck of a important player for the Tigers. Been here through the last 2 years. Getting a lot of playing time. He's a tough kid. I've never seen him really get hurt too bad. And hopefully he'll be okay. So we'll resume play, 5:45 on the clock, 1st and 10 from the Tigers 27. Here's the snap to Lentz. He'll hand it off up the middle and tackled for a loss. It'll be Blake Eastep on the carry.
3: Tackled by number 43, Brody Jackson.
2: 63-19 the score. So 1st and 10, or 2nd and 10, no. 2nd and 9. I was looking at the board instead of actually at the spot. 2nd and 9 from the 28 after that carry. Looks to me like they took Carson Mitchell out on the golf cart over here. So here's the snap, run around to the left side. Another carry by Eastep, and that one is going to be just shy of the first down by about, well, he didn't get as far as I thought. I was following the golf cart over there, so up to the 33-yard line, which will make it 3rd and 1, 2, 3, 4. 4:20 on the clock here. They're going to go in the stack set. They'll shift to 4 wide here. Here's the snap. Another handoff to Eastep. He'll get around the corner here. Slips the tackle. He's got the first down. And got the wind knocked out of him. He's going to get up and head to the sideline. But I think he's going to need a breather here for a second. He got hit pretty good. Might have knocked the breath out of him. We'll see who's in the backfield this time. If I had to gamble, I'd say it's probably, I don't know, Arthur. But here's the 4-wide set. Lentz draws the linebacker offside. They show blitz early. He still hands it off. I think that's Colby Ross on the carry. Nope, 20. Jaden Davis. Jaden Davis on the carry here. And Blake banged up. Looks like he's going to hang out on the sidelines here for the last couple of minutes. 3 minutes on the clock here. 3 wide. Double tight end set. Hand off once again, back up the field, just across midfield now to be 3rd and about 4 for the Tigers as they punch into Webb City territory here. In the last 3 minutes of the ball game, 2:40 on the clock and counting. Lance gets the play call, brings it back in here. They're going to go three wide once again. Lance with the hard count. Gets him to jump and hands it off here. Missing tackles and finally brought down at the 35 in Webb City territory. First down on the carry there by Jaden Davis, making the most of the time he's getting. And it'll be first and 10 from the 34-yard line in Webb City territory. As we tick under 2 minutes to go. One timeout remaining for the Tigers, two for the Cardinals. Lynch takes the snap, rolls out to the right. He's going to run himself and hit hard, shy of the marker. He gets about 7, maybe 8 yards. He'll pop back up. He seems okay, but if I took a hit like that, I'd be out for a week. Minute 20 on the clock. And counting. Lentz back in with the play call.
3: Second and 4 from the 28-yard line.
2: Second and 4 from the 28. Here's the snap. Hand off again around the left side. Off balance, but enough for the first down. And Tigers move the chains again here as we tick under a minute to go. The first and 10 from the Webb City 23. 35 seconds on the clock, all that remains. 20 seconds on the play clock. They may go for a home run here. They are. Lentz looking to pass, in trouble, and he's going to be brought down in the backfield for a big loss. And that will probably be the last play of the game here. 35 seconds on the play clock, 10 on the game clock. And that's going to do it. 63-19, the final score. So, Tigers take the loss here. 63-19, put up a good fight against a great team. Webb City, like I said, ranked number 3 in the state in Class 5 football. And pound for pound might be one of the top 10 teams in the state as a whole. Take a quick break to our sponsors. I'll go see if I can get a stat sheet or something here from next door like they gave us at halftime, so I can give you a really good wrap-up here after the little break. And we'll get you some final scores from around the area before we sign out for the evening. So we'll be right back. 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
6: All right, final score once again, 63-19. Webb City comes away with a victory here. They had 37 rushes on 407 yards, 133 passing yards net, 33 rushes for 106 yards for the Waynesville Tigers. Total yards, 221 yards total on 49 plays for Waynesville. 540 total yards for the Webb City Cardinals on 45 plays. Six penalties for 42 yards for the Webb City Cardinals. Four penalties for 30 yards for the Waynesville Tigers. Blake Estep finishes with 12 carries for 105 yards, including a touchdown. Wesley Race, 7 on 11 attempts, 101 yards, 2 touchdowns, 1 for 65 yards. MJ Green and Adrian Callaway each with a touchdown. And then, we'll see. For the Webb City Cardinals, Mason Young finished 4 of 8 on passing, 133 yards on a 65-yard touchdown to open the game. 84 receiving yards by Carter Lee, who, including the 65-yard touchdown. Rushing, Drake Claiborne finishes with 159 yards. Mason Young with 119, 2 touchdowns apiece. There, Paxton Parrish and Judah Ackerman each getting some carries. Ackerman with a touchdown as well. A pick six in the game as well by Barrick Hoffman. It was Barrick. Barrick Hoffman with the pick six for the Webb City Cardinals. Your tackle leaders here, Tawan Hodges with 5, Sean Terry with 4, and Jack Augustine with 3. So that's the tackle leaders for the Waynesville Tigers here. Sorry, I was trying to read and talk at the same time. So let's get you some scores from around the area before we sign out for the evening. Let's see. Nixa beat Joplin by just 3 points, 30-27. Joplin may be saltier than we think they are. Republic 54-10 over Kickapoo. Stratford 23-7 over Adrian. Cassville shut out Aurora 44-0. Carthage 49-12 over Lebanon. Rogersville 55-0 over Ava. Ozark beat Willard 48-12. West Plains 26-14 over Mountain Grove. Fairgrove over Hillcrest 39-12. That was a halftime score. Neosho was beating Glendale 27-21. Last week got an update. Marshfield beat Reed Spring 50-6. Pretty good showing there by the Marshfield Jays. Nevada over Carl Junction by 4 points. East Newton squeaks out a win by Mack County 28-27. Springfield Catholic ends up beating Houston 36-29. And Branson beat Rolla 49-20. Rolla falls to 0-2. As do your hometown Waynesville Tigers. We will be at home next week taking on the Neosho Wildcats. 7 p.m. game time. We'll have pregame roughly about 6:50. It's Military Appreciation Night. So if you're in the area, come on out to a home game and see for yourself. If not, be sure to tune in here for your home for Waynesville Tigers football. Until next time, this has been Cale Carr. 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

That first listen to a new Taylor Swift album, that might be costing drivers more attention than they realize. The roads are more dangerous when you're listening to music. It's coming up in just minutes.

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0: I mean, depending on how much you get into your music, it could always be a distraction. But new study suggests that traffic accidents increase on the days that major albums are released. Miley Cyrus with a new single out. Her album is coming September 18th, for instance. On that day, you're more likely to be distracted because you're searching for the new music. You're checking the playlist, the social media reactions, instead of driving. Please drive instead. I'm Hayden, and that is it for music news. 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

Labor Day weekend, the unofficial end of summer, and not everybody's mad about that. It's coming up. Here's Rihanna, Only Girl.

0: Don't mourn the loss of summer. 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
4: Here's your 98.9 The Mix forecast for Mid-Missouri's 48-hour weather center. An extreme heat warning continues. 76 tonight under clear skies, south winds around 5 miles per hour. Slight chance of thunderstorms. Tomorrow, highs level off around 102, mainly sunny skies. That's your updated forecast. I'm meteorologist Jennifer Wojcicki. Right now, it's 85 degrees.
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We've been certified as the number one hit music station and the winner of this year's All Your Favorite Songs Award. Here, have another. 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

0: Labor Day weekend, what was your first job? Bruno Mars was Elvis impersonator at age 4. He's next.
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1: Here's your 98.9 The Mix forecast for Mid-Missouri's 48-hour weather center. An extreme heat warning continues. 76 tonight under clear skies, south winds around 5 miles per hour. Slight chance of thunderstorms. Tomorrow, highs level off around 102, mainly sunny skies. That's your updated forecast. I'm meteorologist Jennifer Wojcicki. Right now, it's 85 degrees.

America's sweetheart, Sandra Bullock, is officially Team Alien. She's got a story that's decades old to back it up. Here it comes with the buzz on the way. New and Martin Garrix and Ed Sheeran. It's Repeated.

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0: 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I just want to be left alone.
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6: Here's your 98.9 The Mix forecast for Mid-Missouri's 48-hour weather center. An extreme heat warning continues. Lows level off around 76. Overnight, under clear skies, winds out of the south, around 5 miles per hour. Mainly sunny skies. Saturday, slight chance of thunderstorms. Highs level off around 102. That's your updated forecast. I'm meteorologist Jennifer Vuchitsky. Right now, 81.

After this weekend, better days are on the way. They're called Next Weekend. And we'll play all your favorite songs then, too. This is 98.9 The Mix.

0: Dasha, that's Austin. Michelle Branch before that. Remember the duet with Carlos Santana? She redid it with New Radicals. Interesting take on the game of love, and it's great to hear from Michelle Branch again.
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3: Here's your 98.9 The Mix forecast for Mid-Missouri's 48-hour weather center. An extreme heat warning continues. Lows level off around 76. Overnight, under clear skies, winds out of the south, around 5 miles per hour. Mainly sunny skies. Saturday, slight chance of thunderstorms. Highs level off around 102. That's your updated forecast. I'm meteorologist Jennifer Vuchitsky. Right now, 81.

gosh, I feel like we worked for this weekend, huh? We deserve a long one. Whatever you're doing, keep doing it. Let's have some fun tonight. It's Kendall. That's my plan. Joe Bros and Ella Langley on the way. Take it away, Zara Larson.

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0: The new cast of Dancing with the Stars. Some people are not happy with the caliber of dancer because some of them are professional dancers. I don't mind because it is a matchup of two royalty of the dance movies. We're talking Julia Stiles and Jenna Dewan from Step Up and what's the other movie? It's been a minute. 2001. Anyway, they are both part of season 35. Tatiana Ali, Taylor Hansen from the boy band Hansen. Ezra Freck, the Paralympic gold medalist. Figure skating Olympic gold medalist. And Amber Glenn, podcaster and comedian Connor Wood, also known as Fibula. Sarah Jane Nader from the reality series The Love Thy Nader. Tyler Cameron from The Bachelorette season 15. Gianna Laurentiis, the chef. Harry Shum Jr. from Glee. Whitney Levitt's husband, Connor Levitt, from The Secret Lives of Mormon Wives. Guillermo Rodriguez from Jimmy Kimmel Live. Yeah. Who else made the cut? I'll tell you coming up.
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8: Here's your 98.9 The Mix forecast for Mid-Missouri's 48-hour weather center. An extreme heat warning continues. Lows level off around 76. Overnight, under clear skies, winds out of the south, around 5 miles per hour. Mainly sunny skies. Saturday, slight chance of thunderstorms. Highs level off around 102. That's your updated forecast. I'm meteorologist Jennifer Vuchitsky. Right now, 82.
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Whether you start your day at 6 a.m. or 6 p.m., we've got your favorite songs round the clock. In fact, here comes another one right now. 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
2: Here's your 98.9 The Mix forecast from Mid-Missouri's 48-hour weather center. An extreme heat warning continues. Lows level off around 76. Overnight, under clear skies, southerly winds around 5 miles per hour. Mainly clear skies. Saturday, slight chance of thunderstorms, high of 103. That's your updated forecast. I'm meteorologist Jennifer Wojcicki. Currently, it's 82 degrees.

basically, but we get some interesting data out of it, like what every state is searching for the most when it comes to music. The most popular music genre in every state, according to Google, I'll tell you, coming up. Let's listen to New Noah Kahan.

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0: All right, it's Kendall giggling at this post that's gone viral. Someone is saying it's kind of dumb that months are different lengths. 365 should be divided into five equal months of 73 days each. February, April, August, October, and December. It's got a ton of attention. Millions of people saw it. It attracted 40,000 likes and comments. And some of the best responses. Someone said, how about 13 months? 28 days each. That's 364. And then New Year's Day is a special break day? How about living through a 73-day jogist would finish people? I feel like February already feels like it's 73 days long sometimes, you know? Reading this made me realize that I'm not the only using my brain to its full potential. Oh, I love it.
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5: Here's your 98.9 The Mix forecast from Mid-Missouri's 48-hour weather center. An extreme heat warning continues. Lows level off around 76. Overnight, under clear skies, southerly winds around 5 miles per hour. Mainly clear skies. Saturday, slight chance of thunderstorms. High of 103. That's your updated forecast. I'm meteorologist Jennifer Wojcicki. Right now, 79.

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1: Here's your 98.9 The Mix forecast from Mid-Missouri's 48-hour weather center. An extreme heat warning continues. Lows level off around 76. Overnight, under clear skies, southerly winds around 5 miles per hour. Mainly clear skies. Saturday, slight chance of thunderstorms. High of 103. That's your updated forecast. I'm meteorologist Jennifer Wojcicki. Right now, 79.

You ever been to an overrated tourist spot? Yeah, a bunch of times. We'll discuss the most overrated coming up. And let's sing along to Boston. Here's Stella Lefty.

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1: Olivia Rodrigo is staying very busy. She's got her own pink drink, a pink Baja Blast at Taco Bell. She raised $20 million with her Daisy Chains Fields Festival. It's going to be a yearly thing. It all goes to women's charities. She has new music in the Practical Magic 2, the sequel, long awaited, along with Stevie Nicks. They don't sing together, but they both have songs separately. So, yeah. Can't wait to see what she's going to do next. I know what I am. I've got The Weeknd and Olivia Dean. Hang out.
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faith, our colors will fade eventually. 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
1: Here's your 98.9 The Mix forecast for Mid-Missouri's 48-hour weather center. An extreme heat warning continues. Lows level off around 76 overnight under clear skies, south winds around 5 miles per hour. Slight chance of thunderstorms. Saturday, daytime highs approaching 103, mainly clear skies. That's your updated forecast. I'm meteorologist Jennifer Vuchitsky. Right now, it's 78 degrees.

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1: What were you underwhelmed by as a tourist attraction? I've got a list coming up and a fun playlist too. 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

0: All right. A woman went to all 50 states and then revealed the 7 tourist spots that are the most overrated. What's on her list? Salem, Massachusetts. But to be fair, just stay away in October during witchy season. That's when most of the tourists flock there. The southernmost point of the continental U.S. is just a statue at the very end of Key West, Florida. So a little underwhelming. Bourbon Street in New Orleans, huh? Skip the tourist trap. Head to Frenchman Street instead. Another one on the list, the Four Corners Monument at the intersection of Arizona, New Mexico, Colorado, and Utah. It's cement. So not much to see there. I bet it's cool, like, just being in that area, though. Probably lots of fun stuff to see. Mount Rushmore, also making the list. Times Square, ooh, burn. Yeah, it's just a place to stand and take some pics, but isn't everything? Las Vegas Strip, number one. Head to Fremont instead. It's fun, but half the price.
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0: Lanta. 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
9: Here's your 98.9 The Mix forecast for Mid-Missouri's 48-hour weather center. An extreme heat warning continues. Lows level off around 76 overnight under clear skies, south winds around 5 miles per hour. Slight chance of thunderstorms. Saturday, daytime highs approaching 103, mainly clear skies. That's your updated forecast. I'm meteorologist Jennifer Vuchitsky. Right now, it's 78 degrees.

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1: Here's your 98.9 The Mix forecast from Mid-Missouri's 48-hour weather center. An extreme heat warning continues until 8 p.m. tomorrow night. Slight chance of thunderstorms today, otherwise mainly clear skies. Daytime highs approaching 103, northwest winds around 5 miles per hour. That's your updated forecast. I'm meteorologist Jennifer Wojcicki. Currently, it's 78 degrees.

BuzzFeed shared a list of the most embarrassing celebrity moments of all time. We kind of forgot about them, but this will definitely jog your memory. We'll dive in coming up. How about Michelle Branch? She's back.

listening to your favorite music on the weekend can last twice as long if you take Monday and Tuesday off work. 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

0: A list of the most embarrassing celebrity moments includes, remember, Tom Cruise jumping on Oprah Winfrey's couch to profess his love for Katie Holmes in 2005. How can we forget? Ashley Simpson did that awkward hoedown dance after getting caught lip-syncing on Saturday Night Live in 2004. Ben Affleck had someone throw out his cardboard cutout of Ana de Armas after they broke up in 2021. How about Hilaria Baldwin's fake Spanish accent? Oh, Mia Farrow, this one, oh dear, tweeted happy birthday to her daughter in 2015. The photo she posted of her daughter was a screenshot of an image searched with the phrase Mia Farrow and her black children. That one kind of leaves a mark, doesn't it?
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An extreme heat warning continues until 8 p.m. tomorrow night. Slight chance of thunderstorms today, otherwise mainly clear skies. Daytime highs approaching 103, northwest winds around 5 miles per hour. That's your updated forecast. I'm meteorologist Jennifer Wojcicki. Currently, it's 78 degrees.

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3: Here's your 98.9 The Mix forecast from Mid-Missouri's 48-hour weather center. An extreme heat warning continues until 8 p.m. tomorrow night. Slight chance of thunderstorms today, otherwise mainly clear skies. Daytime highs approaching 103, northwest winds around 5 miles per hour. That's your updated forecast. I'm meteorologist Jennifer Wojcicki. Currently, it's 78 degrees.

leading men says his current relationship is serious. Blake Powers with Who and More after Benson Boone, also Rosie, and Niall Horan now with his latest Taste So Good.

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0: Benson Boone's Time of My Life, and Glenn Powell was just asked by TMZ if his relationship with Landman co-star Michelle Randolph is serious enough to lead to an engagement within the next year. Glenn said, quote, "I'd say it's very serious." Blake Powers hanging out with you. Glenn and Michelle were first seen together last November, and they've been silent about their relationship until their July 7th Instagram post, and good luck to them. Progressive Insurance. 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

State parks will be busy over Labor Day weekend, and as usual, people will do dumb things. More on that coming up after Hozier, also Ella Langley, and right now BB Rexha with I'm Good. I'm Blake Powers.

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0: Hosier's too sweet, and that's how Labor Day weekend should be, but some people are just dumb. Labor Day means thousands of people at national parks trying to pet the buffalo, trying to put their kids on the back of a wild elk, trying to feed the bears, and national park employees now call them tourons. Yeah, T-O-U-R-O-N-S. That's a combo of tourists and morons.
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5: weather. 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An extreme heat warning continues until 8 p.m. tomorrow night. Slight chance of thunderstorms today, otherwise mainly clear skies. Daytime highs approaching 103, northwest winds around 5 miles per hour. That's your updated forecast. I'm

0: Tomorrow in Chicago, the Swiftie Booze Cruise will happen. A Taylor Swift themed party on the water with music, drinks, and dancing. She'll probably chill at home because the Eras Tour resumes next month and she plays for you next. Taylor Swift.
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2: Here's your 98.9 The Mix forecast from Mid-Missouri's 48-hour weather center. An extreme heat warning continues until 8 p.m. tomorrow night. Slight chance of thunderstorms today, otherwise mainly clear skies. Daytime highs approaching 103, northwest winds around 5 miles per hour. That's your updated forecast. I'm meteorologist Jennifer Wojcicki. Currently, it's 78 degrees.

The Emmy-winning creators of one of TV's most loved family comedies has a new one on the way. I'm Blake Powers with full details after Bruno Mars, Katy Perry, and Backstreet Boys' latest Bottle Up.

0: Bruno Mars with Risk It All, and the creators of ABC's hit family comedy series Modern Family have a new series on the way. Blake Powers waving at you. Christopher Lloyd and executive producer Danny Zucker are the forces behind Mammoth. It's based on the British sitcom. It's set in 1983 about this very charismatic gym coach named Tony Mammoth, who's buried in a freak ski avalanche, thaws out 40 years later, and has to adapt to 2026. Look for Mammoth on Fox's 27-28 season. 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

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Coming up, Kelly Clarkson, Ed Sheeran, and Metro Boomin'.

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We've been certified as the number one hit music station and the winner of this year's All Your Favorite Songs Award. Here, have another. 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

0: Kelly Clarkson, Stronger, What Doesn't Kill You? Kind of like morning breath. I wish we could just wake up and have naturally fresh breath. 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
16: Here's your 98.9 The Mix forecast from Mid-Missouri's 48-hour weather center. An extreme heat warning continues until 8 p.m. tomorrow night. Slight chance of thunderstorms today, otherwise mainly clear skies. Daytime highs approaching 103, northwest winds around 5 miles per hour. That's your updated forecast. I'm meteorologist Jennifer Wojcicki. Right now, 77.
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0: Benson Boone's Mystical Magical, kind of the way the weather will be changing soon, where it will be cold in Boston, as usual. 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
3: Here's your 98.9 The Mix forecast from Mid-Missouri's 48-hour weather center. An extreme heat warning continues until 8 p.m. tomorrow night. Slight chance of thunderstorms today, otherwise mainly clear skies. Daytime highs approaching 103, northwest winds around 5 miles per hour. That's your updated forecast. I'm meteorologist Jennifer Wojcicki. Right now, 77.

It's about two crime families, one power struggle. Nobody plays fair, and it's returning to Paramount+. Blake Powers with more after Gracie Abrams, Miles Smith, and Philip Phillips.

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0: Stacey Abrams hit the wall, Paramount Plus has done exactly that, so they've made it official that Mobland Season 2 with Tom Hardy starts shortly. Now, the problem between him and the show's producer and the screenwriter have supposedly been put to rest. In the upcoming season, up-and-coming rivals will force the Harrigan family to at least try to look unified, and Tom Hardy's character walking cautiously through the middle of it all. And Season 2 of Mobland begins Friday the 18th. 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

73% of Americans say they will blank this Labor Day weekend. Blake Powers ready to fill it in after Sabrina Carpenter, Olivia Rodrigo, and Bruno Mars.

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1: Here's your 98.9 The Mix forecast for Mid-Missouri's 48-hour weather center. An extreme heat warning continues until 8 p.m. tomorrow night. Slight chance of thunderstorms today, otherwise mainly clear skies. Daytime highs approaching 103. Northwesterly winds around 5 miles per hour. That's your updated forecast. I'm meteorologist Jennifer Wojcicki. Currently, it's 76 degrees.

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Funny how now that's the only place you want to be. Well, thanks for bringing us along. 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

0: Paul Russell's little boo thing, and I still can't believe the comparison between a photo of my next artist and what she looks like now in a three-year time span. Talking about Ellen Langley, you got to Google it. It's all over the net. Choosing Texas next.
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3: Here's your 98.9 The Mix forecast for Mid-Missouri's 48-hour weather center. An extreme heat warning continues until 8 p.m. tomorrow night. A mix of clouds and sun today with a slight chance of thunderstorms. Highs level off around 103. Winds out of the northwest around 5 miles per hour. That's your updated forecast. I'm meteorologist Jennifer Wojcicki. Currently, it's 76 degrees.

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2: New in theaters, Mark Wahlberg and Yahya Abdul-Mateen II star in the mystery thriller crime drama By Any Means, rated R. Plus Hitman and Morbius co-star Adria Arjona star in the sci-fi action mystery thriller Onslaught, rated R. Here if the movie sucks or if it's worth the bucks after Taylor Swift, Ed Sheeran, and Pink Pantheress.

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0: New in theaters, Mark Wahlberg and Yahya Abdul-Mateen II star in By Any Means, rated R. It has grit, but doesn't go deep enough into the complex historical issues the way 1988's Mississippi Burning does. 2.5 of 5 red vines. 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
12: Here's your 98.9 The Mix forecast for Mid-Missouri's 48-hour weather center. An extreme heat warning continues until 8 p.m. tomorrow night. A mix of clouds and sun today with a slight chance of thunderstorms. Highs level off around 103. Winds out of the northwest around 5 miles per hour. That's your updated forecast. I'm meteorologist Jennifer Wojcicki. Right now, 81.

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2: Here's your 98.9 The Mix forecast for Mid-Missouri's 48-hour weather center. An extreme heat warning continues until 8 p.m. tomorrow night. A mix of clouds and sun today with a slight chance of thunderstorms. Highs level off around 103. Winds out of the northwest around 5 miles per hour. That's your updated forecast. I'm meteorologist Jennifer Wojcicki. Right now, 81.

What I Want at Once. And Bernie with you. Thank you for hanging out on a Saturday, Labor Day Saturday, with me. Niall Horan is on now. Latest from him is called Tastes So Good, and it's on now.

0: 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Well, how fun do you think your state is? The annual study ranked the top 50 states by how fun they are, based on how the amount of stuff that there is to do in the state. Top 10 most fun states: Arizona, Minnesota, Texas, Washington, Colorado, New York, Nevada, Illinois, and Florida. But the top most fun state is California, according to their list. The least fun, by the way, if you're in Delaware, Arkansas, Vermont, Mississippi, and West Virginia, go to one of the other states because you're the least fun.
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0: Texas Whiskey Neat. It's Hosier there. It's Two Sweets. And Bernie with you. Thank you for hanging out. Saturday and music from Benson Boone in just a few minutes. His song called Time of My Life is on the way. Plus, we'll hear music from Luke Combs coming up.
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11: Here's your 98.9 The Mix forecast for Mid-Missouri's 48-hour weather center. An extreme heat warning continues until 8 p.m. tomorrow night. A mix of clouds and sun today with a slight chance of thunderstorms. Highs level off around 103. Winds out of the northwest around 5 miles per hour. That's your updated forecast. I'm meteorologist Jennifer Wojcicki. Right now, it's 87 degrees.

0: Luke Combs called Fast Car. And Bernie with you. Thank you for hanging out. Appreciate you being here on a Saturday. Thank you for spending your Labor Day Saturday with me. Music from Maroon 5 in just a few minutes. Also, we'll hear from Bruno Mars and his song, I Just Might. It's on the way next.
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4: Here's your 98.9 The Mix forecast for Mid-Missouri's 48-hour weather center. An extreme heat warning continues until 8 p.m. tomorrow night. A mix of clouds and sun today with a slight chance of thunderstorms. Highs level off around 103. Winds out of the northwest around 5 miles per hour. That's your updated forecast. I'm meteorologist Jennifer Wojcicki. Right now, it's 87 degrees.

My name is Bernie. Thank you for hanging out. Justin Bieber in just a few minutes. Olivia Rodrigo on the way as well. Latest from Teddy Swims now is called Mr. Know-It-All, and it's on now.

this weekend, better days are on the way. They're called Next Weekend. And we'll play all your favorite songs then, too. This is 98.9 The Mix.

0: Drop Dead.
1: Drop Dead. Olivia Rodrigo is on there. Bernie here. Thanks for stopping by. Saturday, one drink can throw off your reaction and your judgment on a motorcycle. If you hit the bottle, don't roll the throttle. Plan ahead for a safe and sober ride home. Ride sober or get pulled over. Paid for by NHTSA. It is a college football today. It gets started. A new poll out says that 61% of people asked like to pregame more than they like the game themselves. They like the tailgating aspect more than they like the game themselves. It's way more relaxed. Plus, you got easier access to food and drink and bathroom. But here's a new twist on tailgating. The survey also revealed that those sports fans that they asked prefer homegating rather than traditional tailgating. It's like tailgate, except that you're at home in the air conditioning rather than the parking lot next to the stadium. The survey says the ideal game hangout starts about 2.5 hours before the game, includes 11 people, 6 different foods, and 6 different drinks. You know, if you're hanging out and you're tailgating right now, thank you for doing it, and thank you for listening to us.
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14: Here's your 98.9 The Mix forecast for Mid-Missouri's 48-hour weather center. An extreme heat warning continues until 8 p.m. tomorrow night. A mix of clouds and sun today with a slight chance of thunderstorms. Highs level off around 103. Winds out of the northwest around 5 miles per hour. That's your updated forecast. I'm meteorologist Jennifer Wojcicki. Currently 91.

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Because it knows you want to hear more music. 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

0: 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These beautiful things that I've...
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2: Here's your 98.9 The Mix forecast for Mid-Missouri's 48-hour weather center. An extreme heat warning continues until 8 p.m. tomorrow night. A mix of clouds and sun today with a slight chance of thunderstorms. Highs level off around 103. Winds out of the northwest around 5 miles per hour. That's your updated forecast. I'm meteorologist Jennifer Wojcicki. Currently 91.

celebrating its 25th anniversary this year. It's Drops of Jupiter. It's Train. And Bernie with you. Thank you for hanging out. Appreciate you being here. Olivia Dean is up now. She is co-headlining Lollapalooza India with Limp Bizkit's and Cat's Eye. But her latest is called A Couple Minutes.

0: Gracie Abrams called Hit the Wall. And Bernie with you. Thank you for hanging out. 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Well, it's been a few years. It was, what, COVID the last time that we had trouble with toilet paper? If you can remember COVID, we hoarded every bit of toilet paper there was because toilet paper was going away forever and we needed toilet paper. Well, it might happen again. Toilet paper could become a hot commodity again if prices soar next month. American toilet paper relies on Canadian raw materials and the U.S. government pushing a trade war right now with Canada. And so thus we're fighting, thus you might have to hoard your toilet paper once again. Procter & Gamble, the makers of Charmin, have said that they'll raise prices to counteract the tariffs. According to the reports, the U.S. imported $328 million worth of toilet paper from Canada in 2024. Retailers like Costco source much of their paper from products from Canada. So look out. You're going to have trouble finding toilet paper once again. You heard it here first.
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Taylor Swift in minutes. Sabrina Carpenter coming too. Labor Day Saturday. And Bernie, with you, hope you get a lot of time off. Hopefully you get a 3-day weekend this weekend. NSYNC is on now. Tearing up my heart.

And now a friendly reminder from us to you. Always make good choices. And it sounds like you're off to a good start. Because you're listening to us. This is 98.9 The Mix.

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12: Here's your 98.9 The Mix forecast from Mid-Missouri's 48-hour weather center. An extreme heat warning continues until 8 p.m. tomorrow night. Slight chance of thunderstorms this afternoon. Otherwise, sunshine mixed with clouds at times. Daytime highs approaching 103. North winds around 5 miles per hour. That's your updated forecast. I'm meteorologist Jennifer Wojcicki. Right now, 96.

0: Tate McRae is on there. It's Greedy. It's Bernie with you and music from Bruno Mars straight ahead.
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0: Swift, Justin Bieber, Dua Lipa, The Weeknd, Chappell Roan, and more play here. 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
2: Here's your 98.9 The Mix forecast from Mid-Missouri's 48-hour weather center. An extreme heat warning continues until 8 p.m. tomorrow night. Slight chance of thunderstorms this afternoon. Otherwise, sunshine mixed with clouds at times. Daytime highs approaching 103. North winds around 5 miles per hour. That's your updated forecast. I'm meteorologist Jennifer Wojcicki. Right now, 96.

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0: 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Do you think you have what it takes to jump out of an airplane? I don't know that I could do it. I've always wanted to do it. I don't know that I could actually skydive. It scares me to death. A World War II veteran, not scared to death, a World War II veteran in California just celebrated his 101st birthday by going skydiving. Jimmy Hernandez, his name, made the jump alongside his son and grandson, Santiago. It was actually his second dive. His first jump was when he turned 100 last year. After landing, Jimmy says he hopes to return for another jump when he celebrates his 102nd birthday. It's crazy. I can't wrap my mind around doing that when you're 100 years old.
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0: Bye, bye, bye. It's NSYNC right there. And Bernie with you. Music from Olivia Dean in just a few minutes. 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
12: Here's your 98.9 The Mix forecast from Mid-Missouri's 48-hour weather center. An extreme heat warning continues until 8 p.m. tomorrow night. Slight chance of thunderstorms this afternoon. Otherwise, sunshine mixed with clouds at times. Daytime highs approaching 103. North winds around 5 miles per hour. That's your updated forecast. I'm meteorologist Jennifer Wojcicki. Currently, it's 99 degrees.

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But other days, you just need the right music. And go where the day takes you. We play all your favorites whenever you need them. 98.9 The Mix.

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2: Here's your 98.9 The Mix forecast for Mid-Missouri's 48-hour weather center. An extreme heat warning continues until 8 p.m. tomorrow night. Slight chance of thunderstorms this afternoon. Otherwise, sunshine mixed with clouds at times. Highs level off around 103. Winds out of the north around 5 miles per hour. That's your updated forecast. I'm meteorologist Jennifer Wojcicki. Right now, 99.

Journey to Life. Evanescence on there. Bernie here. Thank you for stopping by. Ed Sheeran up now. His song with Martin Garrix is called Repeat It, and it's on now.

you got going on this weekend? Good, clean fun or questionable decisions? Well, either way, be sure to bring us along. This is 98.9 The Mix.

0: Stateside, Zara Larson and Pink Panther is on there. Bernie here. 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So it has been 20 years since I was on the dating scene, so I don't have any idea what you people are doing on the dating scene now, but I know that this is probably not going to work. There's a new trend where men are not showering and not using deodorant between before dates intentionally. According to social media, this is called pheromone maxing. The idea here is that you ignore basic hygiene to boost your pheromones. Some men think that the natural musk is biologically irresistible, which is not exact science. Studies on the human pheromones are inconclusive, but you don't need study. If you go out on a date and you stink, I mean, really, that's all you need to know right there. I went out with Ted, and Ted smelled like fish, so I don't want to go out with Ted again.
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Music from Rosie and Bruno Mars and Tame Impala in just a few minutes. Maroon 5 on now. Girls Like You is on a Saturday. Thanks for stopping by today.

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10: Here's your 98.9 The Mix forecast for Mid-Missouri's 48-hour weather center. An extreme heat warning continues until 8 p.m. tomorrow night. Slight chance of thunderstorms this afternoon. Otherwise, sunshine mixed with clouds at times. Highs level off around 103. Winds out of the north around 5 miles per hour. That's your updated forecast. I'm meteorologist Jennifer Wojcicki. Right now, 99.

0: Noah Kahan, Stick Season is on right there. And Bernie with you. 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
1: Here's your 98.9 The Mix forecast from Mid-Missouri's 48-hour weather center. An extreme heat warning continues until 8 p.m. tomorrow night. Slight chance of thunderstorms this afternoon. Otherwise, a mix of clouds and sun. Daytime highs approaching 103. North winds around 5 miles per hour. That's your updated forecast. I'm meteorologist Jennifer Wojcicki. Right now, it's 99 degrees.

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2: 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After Taylor Swift, Miley Cyrus, and right now Teddy Swims with Mr. Know-It-All.

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Also, Dominic Fike's Baby Doll and Sabrina Carpenter's Please, Please, Please. 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

0: My next artist calls Olivia Rodrigo a brilliant talent with a beautiful heart. Cool to hear that praise from Zara Larsson. She's next.
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2: Here's your 98.9 The Mix forecast from Mid-Missouri's 48-hour weather center. An extreme heat warning continues until 8 p.m. tomorrow night. Slight chance of thunderstorms this afternoon, otherwise a mix of clouds and sun. Daytime highs approaching 103. North winds around 5 miles per hour. That's your updated forecast. I'm meteorologist Jennifer Wojcicki. Right now, 100.

One of Hollywood's hottest leading men says his current relationship is serious. Blake Powers with Who and More. On the way after Backstreet Boys, Miles Smith and Phillip Phillips, this is Homesick.

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73% of Americans say they will blank this Labor Day weekend. I'm Blake Powers, and I'll fill in that blank. After Sabrina Carpenter, Olivia Rodrigo, and Fall Out Boy's Sugar, We're Going Down.

Good news. We've been certified as the number one hit music station and the winner of this year's All Your Favorite Songs Award. Here, have another. 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

0: Sabrina Carpenter's Espresso, and 73% of Americans told a recent survey they will shop this Labor Day weekend, which is a little unusual. I'm Blake Powers. The big reason? All the sales, including mattresses, and a lot of people buy those on 4th of July weekend. So that speaks clearly about the economy and you looking for bargains. I'm right there with you.
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12: Here's your 98.9 The Mix forecast from Mid-Missouri's 48-hour weather center. An extreme heat warning continues until 8 p.m. tomorrow night. Slight chance of thunderstorms this afternoon. Otherwise, a mix of clouds and sun. Daytime highs approaching 103. North winds around 5 miles per hour. That's your updated forecast. I'm meteorologist Jennifer Wojcicki. Right now, 100.

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One radio, two ears, one volume knob, and the best hits all day long. Like this one. 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

0: Teddy Swims with the Door. I'm Blake Powers, and wow, I've seen those photographs out right now doing the 3-year comparison between what Ella Langley used to look like and what she looks like now. I thought it was a relative, a sister, a cousin, and she's next.
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4: Here's your 98.9 The Mix forecast from Mid-Missouri's 48-hour weather center. An extreme heat warning continues until 8 p.m. tomorrow night. Slight chance of thunderstorms this afternoon, otherwise a mix of clouds and sun. Daytime highs approaching 103. North winds around 5 miles per hour. That's your updated forecast. I'm meteorologist Jennifer Wojcicki. Right now, 100.

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1: The Emmy-winning creators of one of TV's most loved family comedies has a new one on the way. Blake Powers with details after Team Impala, Maroon 5, and Ariana Grande.

0: Tame Impala's Dracula and the creators of ABC's hit family comedy series Modern Family have a new series on the way. I'm Blake Powers. Christopher Lloyd and executive producer-writer Denny Zucker, they're the forces behind Mammoth. It's based on the British sitcom. It's set in 1983, and it's about this charismatic gym coach named Tony Mammoth, who's buried in a freak ski avalanche accident, thaws out 40 years later, and of course, has to adapt to 2026. Look for Mammoth on Fox for the 27-28 season. 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

0: Lumineers with Ho-Hey. I'm Blake Powers. I think there was some serious drinking going on when they recorded that song and came up with the title. Like, what should we call this? I mean, what are you drinking there? Pass me some of that. Hey, let's go do some shopping. That's it. 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
12: Here's your 98.9 The Mix forecast from Mid-Missouri's 48-hour weather center. An extreme heat warning continues until 8 p.m. tomorrow night. Slight chance of thunderstorms this afternoon, otherwise a mix of clouds and sun. Daytime highs approaching 103. North winds around 5 miles per hour. That's your updated forecast. I'm meteorologist Jennifer Wojcicki. Right now, 102.
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2: Here's your 98.9 The Mix forecast from Mid-Missouri's 48-hour weather center. An extreme heat warning continues until 8 p.m. tomorrow night. Slight chance of thunderstorms this afternoon. Otherwise, a mix of clouds and sun. Daytime highs approaching 103. North winds around 5 miles per hour. That's your updated forecast. I'm meteorologist Jennifer Wojcicki. Right now, 102.

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And it's returning to Paramount Plus for a new season. I'm Blake Powers, ready to share more if you're still a lefty. Also, Alex Warren and Niall Horan's Taste So Good.

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0: Stella Lefty with Boston and Paramount Plus just finally made it official that Mobland Season 2 with Tom Hardy is right around the corner. I'm Blake Powers. The problems between Tom and the show's producer and screenwriter have supposedly been worked out. Now, for the up-and-coming season, rivals will force the Harrigan family to at least try to look unified. And Tom Hardy's character will have to walk cautiously through the middle of it all. Season 2 of Mobland premieres Friday the 18th. 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I'll be busy, along with Orville Redenbacher. 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

0: Shaboozy's a bar song, and Labor Day weekend means lots and lots and lots of people at national parks trying to pet buffalo and trying to put their kids on the back of a wild elk and feeding the bears, etc. And now the national park employees call them tourons. That's a combo of tourists and morons.
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1: Here's your 98.9 The Mix forecast for Mid-Missouri's 48-hour weather center. An extreme heat warning continues until 8 p.m. tomorrow night. Slight chance for storms tonight. Otherwise, partly cloudy skies. Lows level off around 74. Northeast winds around 5 miles per hour. That's your updated forecast. I'm meteorologist Jennifer Wojcicki. Currently 102.

0: Billie Eilish, Birds of a Feather. And I love that my next artist recently said, "I try not to be precious. Perfectionism doesn't serve you when you're writing songs." Her name, Olivia Rodrigo, and she's going to play for you next with Drop Dead.
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1: Here's your 98.9 The Mix forecast for Mid-Missouri's 48-hour weather center. An extreme heat warning continues until 8 p.m. tomorrow night. Slight chance for storms tonight. Otherwise, partly cloudy skies. Lows level off around 74. Northeast winds around 5 miles per hour. That's your updated forecast. I'm meteorologist Jennifer Wojcicki. Currently 102.

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But nah, here's another hit. 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

Straight ahead for your dancing and dining pleasure, Lord with Royals, also Ed Sheeran, and Remo and Selena Gomez, they're going to do Calm Down. I got to work on that.

0: 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Taylor Swift next.
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8: Here's your 98.9 The Mix forecast for Mid-Missouri's 48-hour weather center. An extreme heat warning continues until 8 p.m. tomorrow night. Slight chance for storms tonight. Otherwise, partly cloudy skies. Lows level off around 74. Northeast winds around 5 miles per hour. That's your updated forecast. I'm meteorologist Jennifer Wojcicki. 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
1: Here's your 98.9 The Mix forecast for Mid-Missouri's 48-hour weather center. An extreme heat warning continues. Partly cloudy skies tonight with lows around 74. Northeast winds around 5 miles per hour. Daytime highs approaching 99. Tomorrow, mainly sunny skies. That's your updated forecast. I'm meteorologist Jennifer Wojcicki. Currently 97.